0: So romance novels always have really steamy covers. So if you were designing a romance novel, what would you put on the cover?
1: It would be two people at a beach during the sunset, like holding hands or something like that. That would be my ideal cover.
0: Holding hands and watching the sunset.
1: Yeah.
0: I asked you to design a romance cover, not title a country album.
1: Thanks, Greg.
0: The Greg V. Harrell Show on Rock 101.1, now in surrounded sound. No, you heard me correctly. The sound was up to some shady stuff. It's been surrounded.

0: you got something else other than radio, right? You seem pretty, like, skilled. Like, you're funny and, like, you're pretty creative. So, like,
1: yep. I'm so funny that most people start laughing as soon as they see me approach.
0: Well, you're very witty. It's like you're quick. Like, so I don't know. That's a yeah. I don't know.
1: Yeah, I'm really quick.
0: You're quick. Oh yeah, you're really. see what I mean? That's some sound humor right there.
1: Yep, sound humor. SH. Add another H, and you get the response I usually elicit.
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0: It's the Greg B. Harrell Show. We talk weird music stuff, so I'll ask this. How much money do the three major record labels make in a year? We're talking Universal, Sony, and Warner. Well, almost $21 billion. Yeah. Meaning those three record labels make $2.3 million every hour. My goodness.
1: They could afford to buy new vinyl.
0: The Greg B. Harrell Sahau. 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That says show. 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

0: So what kind of thoughts do you have while you smoke?
1: What are my thoughts while I'm stoned?
0: Yeah, they say people come to enlightened realizations while they're high. And you're high right now, so tell me one of your thoughts. You like?
1: My corn nuts?
0: You like your what?
1: Corn nuts.
0: You like your corn nuts?
1: I like eating them because they're crunchy.
0: Wow, thoughts like Plato. The modeling compound, not the philosopher.
1: I love corn nuts.
0: Yes, you mentioned.
1: I recommend the chili picante.
0: All right. Do you like work for corn nuts? What's going on here?
1: No, I don't work for corn nuts.
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1: He's living in a single room with three other individuals. 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

0: It's the Greg B. Harrell Show. You know, if there's one thing that people are always saying to me, it's, Greg, what keeps you up at night? Are we all just going to keep pretending that I love that for you is a compliment? Another thing that people are saying to me is, Greg B. Harrell, you don't have enough news from Fresno on your radio show. And you're thinking, Greg, why would I care what's going on in Fresno? Well, Fresno is a magical place, as we're about to find out when we listen to another actual clip from the Fresno Television News.
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0: Is this Greg B. Harold?
1: Nah, close enough. Yeah, it's me.
0: Are you sure?
1: My metabolism just lost a race to a snail. It's got to be me.
0: Okay, I just want to tell you that first of all, Mr. Harold, I am in complete remarkable, I would love to be on your show. 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

It's Greg, the Harold Show. We talk music stuff, and sometimes that means talking music cities. And a new study says Nashville is not just the number one country music city in North America, it's now the number one music city. Why? Okay, so for every 100,000 residents in Nashville, there are 27 musicians. That is more than anywhere else. And Nashville has 6.7 intimate concert spaces per capita, also more than anywhere else. That said, other cities may find it odd to use the phrase intimate concert space. Piece of radio imaging.

0: I like your show.
1: Well, thank you. What's on your mind?
0: And what was I thinking? I was going to, that's right. I wasn't listening.
1: Hold on.
0: I'm sorry?
1: Can I ask a question before we proceed?
0: Yeah?
1: And please understand that I'm only asking you this because there's more stumbling going on here than during a Hugh Grant rom-com. How much marijuana have you had?
0: I had a joint and smoked it.
1: A joint?
0: Yes.
1: Just one. Just one joint.
0: Three.
1: Ah, okay. There we are. I'm just trying to get an idea of how many Tylenol this conversation is going to cost me. So what's up?
0: Yeah, I need to be
1: three joints, you said.
0: Oh yeah.
1: Just three.
0: Four.
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0: It's the Greg B. Harrell Show. You know, if you're like me, then you also wonder, why not release a more cost-effective shampoo called Pert Minus? But also, if you're like me, you're busy during the afternoon all week long. If that's the case, there's something very important you're missing. All the great TV that's on during the afternoon. Don't worry, I've got your back on this. Here's a sample of what you've missed on afternoon TV.
1: Unless you're a stoner, it's not something you'd see. 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

0: sometimes I'll catch myself using a cliche, especially the delicious one about cookies crumbling.
1: Yeah, no, I do a lot of cliches because a lot of people I grew up around, my family and I grew up around, it used a lot of them, you know, like.
0: Oh, yeah. Cliches like read between the lines, can't judge a book by its cover, play your cards right.
1: You know.
0: Yeah.
1: I guess the cliches were, it'd usually be a, like, you know,
0: Well, the thing with cliches is they're so dated. Cliches really do need a modern reboot. Like, all that glitters is not Bitcoin.
1: Oh, there you go.
0: Don't cry over spilled almond milk.
1: Yes.
0: I'm head over flats in love. It's just healthier.
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1: It's the Greg B. Harrell Show. We were talking last program about how cassettes are now back in a really big way. In fact, this will illustrate just how back they are. In the last 2 years, the amount of albums available on cassette has quadrupled. And record stores carrying used albums are carrying four times as many used cassettes as they were 2 years ago.
0: Oh, my goodness. The shelf space alone. Someone get IKEA on the phone. Or whatever a phone is called at IKEA.

0: you've reached a radio station. Sorry that your luck has turned.
1: No worries, man. What's going on?
0: Nothing is going on with me. It's all off. Bug spray is my cologne.
1: Did you bring your guitar?
0: Yes. Yeah, I always bring my guitar, just in case I need to escape through the sound hole.
1: Love your show, though. You crack me up, man.
0: Well, that makes sense. Crack is the secret ingredient.
1: Yeah, so I've been listening for a while. I really like your show. Enjoy it, man.
0: Well, thank you. I am going to make your compliments my new ringtone. But I do sincerely appreciate you listening.
1: Right on, brother. You got some love here.
0: What is this love you speak of? I'm not familiar. The Greg B. Harrell Show on Rock 101.1, now in mono.

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0: You're cool. You took a long time for me to understand, but I get you at the same time. But like, you're still a work in progress.
1: That's the best Yelp I've ever received. Greg Beharrell, work in progress, ample parking, 3 stars.
0: People don't like my reviews on Yelp.
1: People don't like your reviews on Yelp?
0: And I really rarely do it, but this is fair or not. So I'm at a restaurant that I usually go to, and one of the waiter guys, they serve bread at your table. So I saw the guy drop a pair of tongs. He had 2 pairs. He dropped one of them on the ground, straight on the ground. And I wrote a Yelp review of

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1: What a great story. I really loved the ending.
0: Do you? See, you are growing on me, dude.
1: Well, I am like a fungus in many ways.
0: Yeah.
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Sorry that circumstances in your life have led you to this. But tomorrow morning, check out the Billy Madison Show right here on Rock 101. All right, that's it.

0: So what do you do for a living?
1: I am a musician.
0: Are you asking me or? So you're a musician. What do you play?
1: I'm a drummer.
0: You're a drummer. So okay, you know how people always make drummer jokes?
1: Yeah.
0: Why is that?
1: I don't know. Never thought about it.
0: Okay, well, on this show, I like to give drummers the floor. Prove everyone wrong about drummers. Say something incredibly intelligent. Well, this is a great start. Come on. Just say something wise to show everyone that drummers are no longer going to be laughed at.
1: I guess I recently learned cold food is the best type of food, like cold sandwiches.
0: Sorry. You know in drums it's the hat that's supposed to be high, not you, right?
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5: 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Journey with us as Anya, a brave young woman, sets out to discover the mystery of her past. 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

0: It's the Greg Beharrell Show. Last hour, we talked about how much the average musician in North America makes an hour, $31.92 on average. Okay, but in what city do musicians make the most money? Because if that's the average, some city's got to be leading the pack, right? You betcha. San Jose. Yeah. The average musician in San Jose earns $56.64 per hour. San Jose is a bit of a music town that people don't think about.
1: Mm-hmm.
0: So obvious when you think about it. San Jose itself is so melodic. San Jose. The Greg Beharrell Show on Rock 101.1. Now in surrounded sound. No, you heard me correctly. The sound was up to some shady stuff. It's been surrounded.

0: I work at a restaurant, so when I drive home from work, I, you know, you're the guy I listen to.
1: Really? Wow, I don't even listen to me. All the time, I'm like, Greg, we got this. Then I'm like, no, we probably don't.
0: Man, but it sounds like you only listen to, or like you talk to people who are like really stoned or drunk.
1: Yeah, my parents do call the show too often. But what am I going to do? Hang up on my landlords?
0: Yeah.
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1: I'm trying to get crazy with this, see? 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

0: Hello. Yes. Is this Greg?
1: Well, I appreciate you trying to cover up the fact that you clearly forgot my last name there, but yeah, it is.
0: Good. Yes, I'm just calling to say I like your voice on your show.
1: Well, thank you. I have a voice like butterscotch, and I'm just as awkwardly sticky.
0: And I'm calling from Hawaii, and I'm listening to you all the time. So,
1: you're calling from Hawaii? Well, can I get you to prove that you're calling from Hawaii?
0: Yes.
1: All right, hold the phone up in the air.
0: Okay.
1: Yep, that sounds like Hawaii, all right. I knew that would get an aloha ha ha out of you.
0: Very much.
1: The Greg Beal.

0: It's Greg, the Herald Show. Let me ask you this question. What city in North America has the most expensive concert tickets? Well, they've studied this stuff, and I can tell you, it's Las Vegas. Yeah, in Sin City, you'll pay an average of $206 to see a show. Whew, gotta get a lot of cherries in a row to pay for that.
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0: Craig B. Harrell?
1: I'm doing better than my parents expected. How are you doing?
0: I'm doing great, man. How are you doing?
1: Oh, we're already in repeats. You must be doing really great.
0: Yeah, we're just sitting here listening to your show. I thought we'd call and harass your ass.
1: Harass your ass sounds like a reality show waiting to be canceled.
0: Sure, man. Just wanted to say hi.
1: Say it, be it, same diff.
0: Oh, my buddy really likes you.
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I'm going to write my mental diary in moments. If you've never heard that before, a mental diary thought is the kind of thing that floats through your head where, if you said it out loud, people would be like, what? That's the kind of stuff you think about? You can tell me that stuff. It's fine. In fact, here's a mental diary thought I had not moments ago. Teach your kids about taxes while they're young by eating 35% of their ice cream. 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

0: It's the Greg B. Harrell Show. I look so attractive in the right no light. I like to close every show by writing a little something in my diary. So here we go. Dear Diary, Greg B. Harrell here. In a way, whenever I vote on something, it's a vote of no confidence. Thanks for listening, everybody.
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It's Greg Beharrell from The Greg Beharrell Show. Fun fact, they titled the show first, then found me. 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

Hot pursuit and fiery auto crashes. Some will die in hot pursuit while sifting through my ashes. 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

Finally, something in the 806 that sounds good even when the wind is hitting 60. 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

My heart is breaking, hands are shaking, bugs are crawling all over me. 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

we used to stay out until 2 a.m. because we wanted to. Now we stay up past 10 p.m. because we accidentally fell asleep on the couch. Wake up. 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

0: morning, class. Say hello to Billy Madison.
1: Hello, Billy Madison.
2: Can I take my shirt off for you?
3: No, thank you.
2: Okay, baby.

0: The guy can't even bench press probably 45 pounds.
1: What's up? Welcome, Billy Madison Show. What are you doing?
0: Do you understand me?
1: Yeah, do you understand me?
0: I am sick of you people. I am sick of you people. I am sick of you.
1: Yeah. Hard is. Man, they took away the hardcore evil. Now it's... Yeah. Well, welcome to the show. What's Narn?
0: Traitor, enemy, bloodsucker, parasite.
1: Right.
0: Get off your high horse, okay?
1: Yeah, he's on a high horse. Isn't this son of a bitch on a high horse or what? He's on that damn treadmill every day. A stair climber.
2: Yeah, I don't know.
0: Dumbass.
1: Nice. You know what? He's happy. He came in with a grin.
2: Yeah, I'm happy.
1: Why are there chickens over... Somebody dubbed this over all my drops. Who's got a chicken fetish? Someone's got a chicken fetish and they're recording over it. I don't understand that, Derek.
2: Yep.
1: Who comes in here and just dilly-dallies with our stuff?
2: I have no idea.
1: Why do they mess with our stuff? Why? Why? Like we don't have enough going on?
2: Because they know nothing's going to happen.
1: Nothing's going to happen. Yep. These guys will bitch and moan and nothing will happen.
2: I mean, that is why.
1: Probably.
2: Yeah.
1: Probably right.
2: What are we going to do?
1: Yeah, what can we do? We don't own the place.
2: Nope.
1: It's theirs.
2: We can do is bitch.
1: All we can do is bitch unless we just get our own place.
2: And I think they're so used to us bitching that it doesn't really matter.
1: I do not have a tree topper fetish. Now, I might have an Indiana Jones fetish, but I don't have a tree topper fetish.
2: Mm-hmm.
1: I do like the Hallmark tree toppers because they're pretty fun. I got a couple Harry Potter ones. And it plays the whole movie with the tree toppers.
2: Mm-hmm.
1: It's pretty fun. Does lights and all. It's like a whole show. I wouldn't call it a fetish. I'd be like, I like it. Indiana Jones, though, I might have a fetish. Because everything they come out with Indiana Jones, I have to have.
2: Yeah.
1: Like, for instance, they had these Ark of the Covenants. It's just the top, the Ark of the Covenant. You've seen Indiana Jones, right?
2: Of course.
1: It's a little gold thing. So they look like eagles or something, some sort of bird. Well, I got two of those because I want to make my own Ark of the Covenant, and then they had released those, and so they just shipped it, so I'm very excited. Mm-hmm. Yeah, anything Indiana Jones. I think. I don't have an Indiana Jones dildo. No, I don't have that. No, I have the Staff of Ra, but I don't have a dildo. I think I would skip the dildo. I got to be honest. Like, I like Indiana Jones a lot, but I would probably skip the dildo. I prefer the actual props from the movie. You know, that's it.
2: Yeah.
1: Yeah. I don't want anything like weird, you know, a butt plug. I don't need an Indiana Jones butt plug or anything or a dildo. No, it's just the stuff from the movie.
2: Yeah.
1: So, yeah, it's none of that. So I might have like, I don't even know if it's a fetish. It's more of a you know, hobby. I
2: maybe
1: like
2: just
1: it.
2: A fan. Yeah, I don't fan. Know. Yeah.
1: But I mean, they were accusing me of having a fetish of tree toppers. These are the things that go on top of a Christmas tree, and they light up, and they make music, and they do all sorts of fun stuff. But I don't have that fetish. Yeah, I don't have that fetish. Indiana Jones, though, I do. The two things that I'll buy anything, whatever they come out with, right, that I think is cool. Not everything, but most things.
2: Mm-hmm.
1: Jurassic Park.
2: Yeah.
1: Indiana Jones.
2: Yep.
1: I don't know why. Jurassic Park, they came out with the replica of the glasses that they wear.
2: Uh-huh.
1: You know, there's like glasses you can see. I don't know. It's just so badass. And then what's that old dude? He had where the Skeeter was caught in the maple syrup.
2: Mm-hmm.
1: Whatever that is. I don't know what the sap from the tree. I don't know why I said maple syrup. That's what I imagine. The little Skeeter's caught in the maple syrup.
2: Yeah. I think it's sap, I think, yeah.
1: Yeah. So, anyways, they had that little staff thing that he walks around with, his walking stick.
2: Mm.
1: I like that.
2: I do like a good walking stick.
1: Yeah, I like that. Gandalf's one. Lord of the Rings, like, I'll get some of the stuff. Not as much. I don't know. But Jurassic Park, they got these dinosaurs that they look like they're coming out of the wall. Like, that's awesome.
2: Yeah.
1: Yeah. Somebody said they just finished reading Jurassic Park.
2: I didn't know it was a book.
1: I had no idea. I thought it was just a great movie.
2: Yeah, I had no idea that one was a book.
1: I like Godzilla, too. So, I'm a fan. I mean, we could be here all day if I just talk about the things I'm a fan of.
2: I'm trying to read, like, I've been reading Game of Thrones lately, but...
1: Reading it?
2: Yeah. Can I tell you, it does kind of suck when you go read something that you've already watched.
1: Well, anything that has a movie, it's like, that's so dumb to read it. Just, like, I Harry mean, Potter.
2: They are... the book is a little different, but it's just, like, it's tough to read it because, like, I already know what happens.
1: Yeah.
2: You know what I mean? It's like, I don't know why I did this. Yes, I can read. I read all the time.
1: Yeah, I do audiobooks. Like, I'm not going to pick up a book.
2: Mm-hmm.
1: Like, I'll let it put me to night or something, but I'm not reading. Yeah. Dude, I got to read all day. I think that's why I hate reading is because I got to read all day. I got to look up stuff all day.
2: Yeah.
1: And I'm not going to then, oh, Lord, you know what? Why don't I wind down with some more reading?
2: Mm-hmm.
1: So I'm just not going to do it. Yes, I know a fetish is like a sexual thing, but you guys brought up fetish. Idiots, you guys are already starting with me today. Mm-hmm. Already starting. Telling me I got a tree topper fetish and all sorts of other stuff. And I said, no, I probably got it as a joke, as a ha-ha. If I had a fetish, it's Indiana Jones.
2: Mm-hmm.
1: Stupid. Just stupid. So what do you got to say for yourself, Nard? Just quiet over there, you idiot.
2: No,
1: he
2: can't read.
3: Yeah. So
1: yeah, well, you could have said that.
2: Yep.
3: I listen to other people read.
1: Okay. Well, what do they say?
2: Oh, so you listen to audiobooks?
3: No, I mean, like, the last one I went to was at Barnes & Noble, and they would have the reading person come read out loud, and I would sit there in the circle.
1: Okay.
3: Yeah.
1: With the other children?
3: Yeah, I had my kid at the time.
1: Oh, okay. Okay.
3: That was, like, the last time that I...
1: You gone there alone, too, haven't you?
3: No. Why would I go there alone? I can't read.
1: Well, then they can read it to you.
3: But yeah,
1: not sat in a circle.
3: My son loves it, but I don't.
1: Isn't he old?
2: He's like in high school.
3: I know, but I'm just saying. Like,
1: so you guys did that last.
2: So that
1: weekend?
2: Was like a decade ago.
3: Yeah, that's how long it's been.
1: Okay, well, gotcha. Thank you. Appreciate that. I sent Nard this thing. I was like, season 4 of Tulsa Kings comes back because he takes photos of all the places where they film, and he's like, oh, I've been there. So when he watches Tulsa King, he's like, I know where that is.
3: Yep.
2: Do they even really film it in Tulsa?
3: They did.
1: Yeah.
3: They did the first season for sure.
1: No, I was trying to be an extra in it.
3: No, I wasn't. They jumped off every street, and it was a pain in the ass to Uber.
1: He was trying. Yeah. Speaking of that, Noah was telling us that here locally, they're just letting everybody out that has killed somebody because Nard has been Ubering, and so many people, he'll pick them up from prison or whatever.
2: Mm-hmm.
1: He's like, oh, what were you in for? And they're like, oh, killed somebody?
3: Yep.
2: They have to be lying.
3: They seem pretty serious.
2: Yeah.
1: I mean, that's what I would say, right? When you get out.
2: Yeah, it's like, don't mess with me.
1: Yeah, it's like, oh, yeah, I killed like
2: 40
1: people.
2: Oh, what were you in
1: people.
2: For? Oh, I killed somebody.
1: Yeah, I threw a grenade and took out like 8 people.
2: Yeah. It's like, oh, man, that's weird. I didn't hear about that. I feel like I would have.
1: But Nard, he right there, he's like, oh, man, I've been picking up murders. I'm sure he has, though.
2: I mean, yeah.
1: I mean, if they're in prison,
2: he picks up all kinds of characters, so I don't know.
1: I'm just going to take their word for it.
2: Yeah. I mean, I guess who is Nard to say, like, no, you didn't.
3: Right.
2: But, yeah, Nard Nard thinks that he should be alerted of that before he picks him up. But
3: yeah,
2: I'm
3: that's
2: like,
3: kind
2: how
3: of
2: would
3: a
2: that
3: big
2: work?
3: Red flag.
1: I got a question. So, as you're giving nuns 1 stars.
3: Yeah. I immediately give them 1.
1: So you would give somebody that killed somebody 1 star, too?
3: Yeah, and say, I felt scared, and it left a mess in my car and all that good stuff.
1: So you will give them a 1 star.
3: And yeah, and say that they were disrespectful and they left
1: and,
3: a mess.
1: And that way that they'll never...
3: Yeah, so I'll never get matched with them again.
1: Okay.
3: Yeah.
2: Oh, okay.
3: not trying to get matched with them again.
2: That's really all it is, right? Like, because the 1 star doesn't stop them from getting a ride. It basically stops you from matching them.
3: Right, 1 star... You know, stops, but then I just add on to it when I'm like, oh, they left it. So they get like another email on top of that saying,
2: do you think you pick up so many bad characters because you also have a bad rating secretly?
3: No.
1: I got a question for you. If I get in an Uber and there's already somebody else's trash in there, is it nice of me to then take that trash out and throw it away for the Uber driver, or am I supposed to leave it there?
3: I mean, I guess nice. I've never been at.
1: Well, that's why I'm asking. You're the expert, dude.
3: Yeah,
1: are you not an Uber expert?
3: No, I am. But like, no. But I've like, if someone left something in there, I'll get it before I get the next passenger.
1: Well, but sometimes you don't know if they put it in the door, hide it in the door.
2: Oh,
3: no.
2: He knows.
3: Oh, yeah. No, I had a standoff with this one lady. Like, she put it in the door. I heard it rattle. And then I kept looking for the...
2: She went to get out of the car, and Nora said, hey, don't forget the can you put inside
3: and
2: of the door.
3: And she goes, you're very observant. And I'm like, yeah, can you grab that? Like, what are we doing?
2: Yeah, he called
3: her
2: out.
3: And then she started fumbling and bumbling with it. And I'm like, no, you need to get that. Like, oh, okay, I'm sorry. I just had a long night. And I was like, it's 12.
1: What, in the afternoon?
3: Yeah.
1: Well, yes.
2: Yeah, her day is ending.
3: Yeah.
1: Yeah, she probably
2: has sex. Nora's a real douchebag.
3: You're not just going to leave your trash in my car.
2: Yeah, I got it.
1: I mean, that is pretty rude to leave trash in the car.
2: I understand. Nard's very confrontational, though.
1: Seems like it.
2: Yeah.
1: When did he become
2: so... Like,
1: he
2: looks for the smoke.
1: Why does he want to be so confrontational now?
3: I wasn't trying to...
2: Because he likes to get his ass beat.
1: I guess.
3: What?
2: No, seriously, he does. He likes to...
3: I do not.
2: He likes for people just to beat his ass.
1: I was reading this thing yesterday about how many people are getting divorced.
2: No.
1: So more people are getting divorced than people are getting married, essentially. And they have this thing called quiet quitting. You'll do this at a workplace, right? A work where you'll just do the bare minimum at your job because you're like, I'm quitting anyways.
2: Mm-hmm.
1: So you're not, the boss is like, hey, can you come in Saturday? You're like, nah.
2: Nah.
1: You're quietly quitting. You're like, ah. But people do this in relationships too.
2: Hmm.
1: It's a pattern in some relationships where you're putting in the bare minimum because you're quiet quitting. Couples may continue to manage day-to-day responsibilities such as household tasks and parenting. But anything beyond that, the basics, they're not doing. So that's why you're noticing, if you notice you're not getting like quality mouth or mouth hugs at all, she could be quiet quitting you.
2: Yeah.
1: If you notice you're not getting booty, she's quiet quitting you. And that's why they're saying you're supposed to like confront your partner, be like, hey, what's going on? So they say it's a myth that the absence of arguing. So these people don't even want to argue. At least when people want to argue, there's still some sort of passion in the relationship. The worst is when they don't want to argue at all.
2: When they just let everything go.
1: Yeah, they're just like, ah, whatever.
2: Yeah, that is kind of how you know you're cooked.
1: It's over.
2: Mm-hmm.
1: Yeah, some people in the chat are saying that's a silent treatment. Yeah, it is.
2: I mean,
1: it
2: cares?
1: Is a silent treatment, but it's like you just don't even care anymore.
2: Why would you? Most people suck.
1: Yeah, that's what I've been reading that too.
2: Yep.
1: This dude says that Gonzalez, right here, Billy, he's going through that 2 days they haven't spoken. Him and his woman haven't spoken in 2 days.
2: I love
1: it. I wonder what the fight's about.
2: Oh.
1: It's got to be over something dumb.
2: Yeah.
3: He's
2: probably because he went to, like, dump something out in the, you know, in the sink. And she's pissed because he didn't dump it down the drain. But it's because he can't get to the drain because there's so many dishes in there.
1: Sounds like you're speaking as Derek.
2: And so then you're just like, well, bitch, how dare you say anything to me about getting it down the drain when it would go down the drain if your dumbass would clear the dishes out of the sink. You know what I mean? And oh, so then it's like, don't talk to me, bitch.
1: Yeah. So you're saying you were trying to get in the drain, but there were just so many dishes in the way.
2: It's like, it's like he probably came home, right? And he's like, God, this house is a mess. I'm start cleaning up. You start taking things into the kitchen. You're dumping out, like, you know. Because you got all these, like, fast food drinks and stuff like that, right?
1: Right. That's so you're a
2: like,
1: bitch.
2: So you're dumping them out into the sink, and she's like, can you dump them down the drain? Can you clear all this out and dump it down the drain? And you're like, oh, I'm not going to sit here and clear it all out. I'm just going to dump it in the sink. If it happens to go in another bowl that's in there, that kind of sounds like it's your fault, you dumbass.
1: You know, it's weird. It almost feels like it's a first-hand account.
2: No, I was just saying what he's probably going through.
1: Yeah, he could be going through
2: that.
1: Yeah,
2: that's just a normal thing.
1: Yeah, normal relationship stuff.
2: Mm-hmm.
1: People in the chat are saying, no, she's just been working hard flipping the silver.
2: Oh, yeah, flipping the silver, yeah.
1: Making money.
2: Yeah. Silver dealer.
1: All right, I got to get to this Australian woman. She did a crazy thing.
2: Mm-hmm.
1: Somebody battled a train and lost.
2: Okay.
1: Tom Hardy's got a new job.
2: Oh,
1: I sent
2: small.
1: That to you, right?
2: Yeah, this is awesome. Badass.
1: We'll get to it next. It's
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0: shot at $1,000 coming up. The Texas Hammer Hotline, 1-855-FU-BILLY. 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Don't forget, though, we got a BMS Live coming up.
1: We do.
0: September 25th, 7 to 9, Thirsty Horse, presented by Kinetico Water Systems.
1: Hell yeah.
0: So it's a free show. People always ask me, how much it costs? It's free.
1: Nothing.
0: There'll be plenty of parking. There's going to be plenty of space for everybody to come in there and hang out and be a part of BMS Live. And if this is a rousing success, then I think, I do believe we're going to have another one in November. So let's make it fun. I know, Nard, you're ready.
2: I am ready.
1: I think we're going to have another one in November, success or not.
0: Yeah, probably. Well, I was trying to hype it up.
1: Oh, my bad. My bad.
0: Yeah, that's fine.
1: My fault.
0: No, it's fine.
1: I didn't know if you knew that we were on the hook for that one yet or not.
0: Yeah, no. Yeah, just we'll just peel the curtain back.
1: All right,
0: we got one in November, so we're already on the hook for that one. If this one's successful or not, we'll be there in November. So, but this is, I mean, it's 2 hours of just fun.
1: It is.
0: Everybody has a great time. The last one we were at Hooters, I mean, besides the audio, the people that were there,
1: they still had fun.
0: It was fun. It was hilarious.
1: Yeah, I think none of us had fun because we were so frustrated with how it went, but the people that were there had fun.
0: I thought I asked a lot of fun questions.
1: Oh, you did. You just couldn't hear it.
0: Yeah, that's too bad. Maybe people will be able to hear it this time.
1: Yeah.
0: My favorite part, though, was, didn't I ask, I was like, all right, who's the fridge in your friend group?
1: Yes.
0: And who?
1: And people were naming, I mean, they knew exactly what it was.
0: Melissa. She's the fridge in the group.
1: Yeah. And then some of them would even pull up a picture of Melissa.
0: Yeah, I think we would call the fridges,
1: too.
0: Yeah,
1: sometimes you call the fridge.
0: I thought that was fun.
1: No, it's crazy.
0: And then I also asked the husbands, I'm like, hey, who in your wife's friend group would you want to bang? And then I asked the wife, I think I asked the wife first, and then I asked the husband.
1: Yeah.
0: And then they called that girl. I think that was pretty fun.
1: That probably led to some threesomes.
0: It could have. Or fights.
1: And then going back to the one guy that hadn't got a mouth hug in like 5 years from his wife.
0: And his wife was there.
1: His wife was there in person.
0: I don't know how she showed her face in public.
1: Oh, no, she was proud about it.
0: See, we got to stop that.
1: What?
0: What, being proud that you don't mouth hug?
1: Dude, she wore that. She was like, no problem. Yeah, I haven't given him a mouth hug in 5 years. This guy was like, oh, man, his head was down. He was so sad about it, too.
2: Maybe he wasn't worthy enough for it.
1: There were swingers at the bar. God, when I think about it, there were some crazy people there.
0: Yes, there were some wild people. And I hope you guys bring that crazy, wild energy to our next BMS Live, which is September 25th.
1: Yep.
0: So that'd be very nice. You're bringing up swingers. I have the best states for swingers.
1: I feel like everybody should know what number one is.
0: Well, the best states for swingers revealed with a few surprising states taking the top three spots. Life is a swing, and these are the best spots according to this new list.
1: Mm-hmm.
0: Let me see here.
1: It's a lifestyle. It's like, I don't, you know, if that's what you're into, that's what you're into.
0: So the top 10 states for swinging, can you guess what number one is?
1: Yes. Florida.
0: Florida's number one.
1: It's every time.
2: That's a given.
1: Yeah.

0: I mean, it is the amount of sex that's offered with people's wives.
1: It's
0: got to
1: be the palm trees and the sun.
2: The pineapples.
1: Man, maybe it's the pineapples. I didn't see a lot of pineapples down there. I saw palm trees and sun.
2: Well, that's the signature of them being
0: upside down.
2: Yeah.
1: Yeah, but I got to be honest. I don't think this happens a lot in Disney. I think this is more of when you get out there.
0: Well, Disney's not Florida.
1: You know, St. Pete. You get out there to Tampa.
0: It's a different world.
1: Fort Myers.
0: Yeah.
1: Those areas. Can you guess what number two is?
0: I would say Massachusetts.
1: No.
2: Tennessee.
1: No. Nope. Nor knows, though, because Tennessee's on the list. It made the top 10.
2: Ooh.
1: Number two was Texas.
0: Oh, wow. That's
1: y'all
0: surprising.
1: Some swingers here.
0: You would think it's like Texas would be like, you know, get off my lawn.
1: No, look at this, Derek. So Florida.
0: Don't do my wife.
1: You know, we're just going on percentage, what they're saying.
0: Yeah.
1: Florida has the most swinger clubs with 148.
0: That's easy.
1: So, and then they just did it by whatever, a percentage. So, mm-hmm. So 62.6 was Florida's ranking. Texas was right behind them. 58.1.
0: Yeah, that's, I mean, you would think Florida would be like clear number one, but Texas is like nipping at its heels.
1: Almost going to take over soon.
0: Yeah.
1: And what's wild is then it drops all the way down to, because Georgia only is 52.8. And then the one that's kind of shocking is Nevada, right? You think that that would just be all sex there, but
0: I just don't feel like anybody lives in Nevada.
1: And Tennessee.
0: Yeah.
1: Was number five.
2: Damn.
1: California, yeah. Number six. Pennsylvania, number seven. New York, eight. Ohio, nine. And Michigan is 10.
0: There you go.
1: So those are all the big-ass swingers. Let me see if it has, like, the worst place for swinging.
0: Alaska.
2: I thought the same thing.
1: Alaska. No, it's all dudes up there.
0: Yep.
2: That's why it'd be the worst.
1: Yeah, it's got to be the worst. Women are... Yeah, it's... 27.9.
0: Do you think there's like gay swingers?
1: Montana is 17.2. That looks to be very low. That might be the lowest.
0: Yeah, I think there's like, isn't there 25 people that live in Montana? They own the whole state.
1: I think looking at Idaho, not a lot. Nebraska, not a lot.
0: That's damn right.
1: Minnesota, not a lot. North Dakota, South Dakota, not a lot. Mm-hmm. Oklahoma, though, damn, there's quite a few in Oklahoma. Louisiana.
0: Mm-hmm.
1: And I'm trying to see Kentucky. It's all that kin. And let's see here. Yeah, it looks like those are the big ones.
0: Yeah, nailed it.
1: Those are the Arizonas up there.
0: Now you know.
1: Damn, there's a lot of swinging in California. Largest swinger Reddit community is in California.
0: That's just because, you know. Most people are in California.
1: Well, they gave these, so they have what they call the swinger score.
0: Okay.
1: So you get a swinger score. Fun.
0: Yeah, it is.
1: Let's see here. Looks like Louisiana. So New Orleans is like a big old swinger spot.
0: That seems, I mean, I guess New Orleans seems pretty drunk. I think alcohol is what goes hand in hand with the swinger.
1: Yeah, I don't know. I lived there for a while. You don't see any of that stuff. That's kind of weird. That's shocking. Maybe that's post-Katrina.
0: Oh, okay. Because you lived there pre-Katrina,
1: I
0: right?
1: I did.
0: Yeah.
1: When I was doing the hip-hop.
0: Yeah.
1: Speaking of hip-hop, Tom Hardy's now a rapper.
0: Yeah, I put it up there. It's in wall in red and one.
1: So he's got an underground group called Caesar Face.
0: Oh, yeah?
1: And then he's got his own name. So his name is Frankie Pulitzer. So that's his underground name. And I think this is Tom Hardy. You know the actor?
0: I think this is him.
1: I'm pretty sure.
2: What's he playing?
1: He's playing hip-hop, dumbass. That's
2: no,
1: what
2: I'm
1: I was saying.
2: In the movies.
0: You moron.
1: In the movies? Well, he's not. What's that guy? He's like the anti-Spider-Man. I can't think of his name. Damn it.
0: I don't know.
1: But he's been in
0: Venom?
1: Tons of movies. Yeah, Venom. That's it. He was Venom.
0: You're such a loser, Derek.
1: I know. You're a bigger loser than I am.
0: I know. I can't believe I knew.
1: And I like those movies, too.
0: Disgusting.
1: I'm trying to remember, like, some other movies that he's done. Oh, Mad Max?
0: Oh, yeah. Tom Hardy. Yeah, yeah. Bane.
1: Yeah, he was Bane in The Dark Knight Rises or whatever, Returns or whatever. I don't know.
0: Yeah. I forget what gangster movie he played. He's been in a ton of stuff.
1: I think he was Capone.
0: Yes, yes.
1: Yeah, but that movie was ass. And then, of course, he has the Irish gangster show. I don't remember the name
0: of it.
1: Yeah, no. Yeah, he was in that, too, I think.
0: I think so, yeah.
1: But then he's in another one with Pierce Brosnan, but I can't remember the name of that either.
0: I mean, he's phenomenal.
1: Yeah. But he's also a pretty good rapper. Listen to this. This is him doing the rap.

0: And you,
1: He would rather masturbate to Kathy Bates than hear you flow.
2: Yeah.
1: I mean, that
2: bars.
1: He's saying you're bad at rapping.
2: Yep.
1: That he would rather masturbate to Kathy Bates than hear you do your rap.
2: That's, okay.
1: I mean, that what a diss.

0: his
1: he's
0: freeze,
1: like good at everything he does.
0: Yeah, his freeze is so cold they lock it behind a freezer door.
1: Oh man, that is cold. Speaking full, sprinkled up across a verse, shout to Shabig Moore. Cast me out in Ebor,
0: city with a sweet whore. Try to fold a champion, nah, I take the detour. I'll take the detour. That's pretty good.
1: I'll take the detour. And he's like, doesn't this dude do like Brazilian jiu-jitsu?
0: He does. He's actually won medals.
1: God, he's
0: won championships.
1: He's just the man.
0: Yeah.
1: It must be nice being just great at everything.
0: Great at everything, talented. Yeah.
1: I know. Like, that was actually pretty good.
0: It was. He's 48 years old, so not bad.
1: He's a Brazilian jiu-jitsu black belt. Wow.
0: Yeah, and he'll just randomly enter himself into some sort of tournament. At least that's how they present it online, that he'll just enter a tournament, and then he'll win. Yeah, it's crazy. I think he was kind of a gangster when he was younger, right? He had like a drug stuff and maybe got in some trouble.
1: Anything you tell me about him, I'll believe.
0: This Australian woman gave birth to twins. That's not too crazy.
1: No,
0: what was
1: crazy
0: is that they had different dads.
1: Ooh. That's crazy.
0: Well, in this crazy case, it's not like she didn't do it the traditional way. She did it the IVF way.
1: Mm. They're like, hey, we'll see which one takes, and they both took.
0: Yeah, I guess she gave birth to twins with different daddies.
1: That's weird.
0: I know. It's crazy when women give birth to twins and they both got different dads.
1: It's almost like they're not twins.
0: Yeah.
1: Because they have different dads.
0: Yeah, it feels like they're not twins.
1: So it's like they're twins. Okay, so they're twins and they're half siblings.
0: Yeah.
1: That just makes no sense.
0: Yeah. The woman's body's pretty impressive. Think about that.
1: Disgusting.
0: Well, no, I mean that they can do that. No, I mean, yeah. I mean, look, I'm sure not a lot of women will want to do that, but you know, that is kind of impressive.
1: Somebody said double the child support. Yeah, that's true.
0: Oh, I think about that.
1: Mm-hmm.
0: Your belly's like a piggy bank. Cash, money. I'd be like, oh, this is my money belly. Mm-hmm. I'm gonna get child support from two guys.
1: Yep.
0: If I know who the dads are, dads are. That's wild.
1: Yeah, it is.
0: This American Horror Story. I mean, that could be American Horror Story looking ass. I don't know if that's us or is that referring to Nard? I wonder if that lady's taking shots at Nard.
1: Could be anybody.
0: You American Horror Story looking ass.
1: Mm-hmm. I wish Nard had to pay child support.
2: Hell no. Never.
0: Oh, man.
1: People just wish bad things upon us.
0: Yeah, they do. In a chat, they do.
1: Yeah.
0: Oh, they had people calling the FBI yesterday on Nard.
2: Bring it.
0: I know. No, like, people don't understand the show's satire. Like, Nard was
2: stupid.
0: He doesn't have any recordings of anybody. He was just, what he was doing a bit.
2: They don't get it.
0: No, they don't.
2: They're just a bunch of
0: dummies. So Nard said, bring it.
2: Yeah.
0: Because Nard doesn't have nothing.
2: Bring the cops. I don't care. We can have a potluck dinner.
0: Yeah, Nard will have snacks out for him.
1: You don't even have any groceries in your house at
2: all. Well, they bring the groceries. I got the potluck.
1: All right.
0: You got no luck.
2: I got the potluck.
0: No, you don't
1: have. I got the potluck.
2: Like, they can put the food in the potluck.
0: Huh. All right, if you say potluck one more time, I'm going to go over there. I wore the shoes where I can hit you. I was picking out shoes this morning.
2: The people that are just being stupid?
0: No, but I wore the shoes. I was like, hey, look, I got the shoes on today just in case S goes down. So I can smack you between the ears.
1: Oh, man. I can't wait to see Nard get interrogated.
2: I can't wait either.
0: He wants that,
1: the interrogator
0: though.
1: Is going to like leave there like, what just happened?
0: All right. Yeah, what you don't understand is Nard thinks his life is a movie.
1: He does.
0: So like
1: he's a main character.
0: So he likes this stuff.
2: Because he
0: likes to prove people wrong.
2: Oh, I do.
0: So if you guys call the FBI on him, he does not care.
2: That's just another adventure.
0: That's another adventure for Nard's life. So when
2: like
0: he's
2: I've
0: making
2: done a deposition, and then like when they ask me questions, like, okay, so what was your ex-wife's name? And I'm like, well, which one do you want? Her maiden name that she went by, or you want her first Mary's
1: I would love
2: name?
1: To get that deposition.
2: Or would you like her last name with my last name? Or would you like her new, like, and they're like, what is it currently? I'm like, I don't know how you say it or spell it. and they're like, what? And I was like, I could text her. No, it's fine. Well, I mean, if you really want the answers to it, I can get it.
0: No, that deposition, that'd be great. That person's probably out of law now.
2: Oh, yeah. No. They were
1: How
2: like,
1: long were you there?
2: I was there 8 hours.
1: Wow.
2: And it was only supposed to be like a couple.
1: Full day.
2: Yeah. Because my lawyer's like, you don't have to go down a rabbit hole. I was like, I feel like I have to.
1: Your lawyer's like, hey, stop talking so much.
2: Yeah, exactly.
1: Yeah.
0: And I was like, nah, I got this.
2: Yeah, and they're like,
1: Dar's like, chill out, law.
0: No, I'm winning.
2: Yeah. They're like, what kind of shoes did you have? I was like, I got these kind of shoes. They're like, do you still have them? I'm like, no, that was over a year ago. Well, why'd you throw them away? Well, because wear and tear, because I wore them all. Oh, that's, I was like, what are you trying to say? I did it. They're normal shoes. I wore it. Like, and I'm sitting there arguing with the lady. I'm like, ugh. I was like, stop.
0: People want to kill you now.
2: Well,
0: they want to beat you.
1: Did Nar call out Derek yesterday for being fat? He sure did.
0: Yeah,
1: but whatever. Like,
0: he does that every day.
1: He got liposuction.
2: I was inviting him to eat tacos.
1: He got liposuction, folks.
2: I wasn't called.
0: No, I saw that video.
1: He got liposuction. He had a straw drilled into his stomach, and then they turned on a sucker and sucked fat out of his face and his stomach.
2: I was inviting you to eat with me.
1: All right, he got liposuction
0: Nathan
1: for real.
0: Norris, he posted a video yesterday saying, it's dinner time, Derek, all good.
1: Yes. What that was about, I have no idea, but he got liposuction.
2: Tacos. It was Taco Tuesday.
1: He got liposuction.
2: It was Taco Tuesday.
1: He got liposuction.
0: He got his boobies
1: done. He's supposed to be a male.
2: I didn't say either.
1: And he got liposuction.
0: He got them boobies done too,
1: that's
0: Derek.
1: Crazy.
0: Don't forget, and that belly button worked on.
1: That's crazy. Never even talk about anybody's weight after you got liposuction.
2: I'm not what said either.
1: Liposuction.
2: Derek, I didn't say nothing about weight.
1: Okay, well, then why is everybody taking it that way then?
2: I don't know.
1: You can't get mad when everybody takes it like that.
0: Well, no, he got that surgery after he got ran through.
1: Mm-hmm.
0: That's that surgery you get when, you know.
1: We get it, Derek.
0: The mommy
1: do
0: over.
1: Shut your dumb ass up, Panda. You dumb fat bitch. Shut your bitch ass up.
0: You want to hear a crazy story?
1: In your everyday. Shut your bitch ass up, bitch. Bitch.
0: Derek just stuck his face so far into the camera.
1: God, I get tired of that bitch ass bitch.
0: Oh, man. I had a good story about an Amtrak train.
1: Sorry.
0: No, it's fine. The woman died.
1: Mm-hmm.
2: Oh, damn.
0: Well, she drove around. You know how the little thing comes down?
2: Oh,
0: she
2: yeah.
0: She drove around that, and then she got smoked by the train, so she's dead.
1: Ooh.
0: I mean, that's pretty much the story.
1: Yeah.
0: You want to look the rest of it up? You can. All right, I got some other great stories. We'll get to it next. Hang on.
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3: Billy Madison Show.
0: All right, you're shot at $1,000 in about 12 minutes. So nice. Give you a chance to win that money. The big game that's coming out, of course, is GTA 6.
1: Hell yeah.
0: Have you seen the pushback from women saying they're not going to allow their man to get the game?
1: I don't know why. It's like, this game is so empowering to women.
2: But have they deserved it?
0: Well, what do you mean?
1: What the hell are you talking about?
0: He's saying, are they good dudes? Well, yeah. Women are saying that the man is now going to drop the ball around the house. He's going to be so consumed with the game that he's going to not take care of his family. He's not going to take care of his responsibilities. And women don't want that energy. They don't want those strip clubs in their house. So they are banning their man from buying the game.
1: You know, I got to say, like, one of the things I'm looking forward to the most is definitely banging the girl on the game. That's for sure, because you know they bang.
0: Right.
1: Like, it's so set up for them to bang. I can't wait.
0: Yeah, so they're saying this is going to be such a big game, but a lot of women are banning their man from...
1: Yeah, because they want stuff to get done around the house, It's like, I don't know.
0: So,
1: Are guys really just... They just stop doing things around the house because a game comes out? I don't think so.
0: I think they do.
1: I don't think so. Like 2K just came out, and, like, guys are still getting their stuff done. I like the women that are like, they celebrated like happy 2K day, and then like they'll buy their man a basket where it'll be like all his favorite snacks and like jammies that he can lounge around and play the game in. You know what I mean? Because you know why? Because she likes her man in the house.
0: Yeah, because she likes her man.
1: She likes her man in the house, though, on the game instead of out in the streets.
0: Well, a lot of women are banning their man.
1: Yeah.
0: From getting this game, because this game is like none other. How long has it been? 8 years?
1: Oh, it's been longer than that.
0: Longer? 10 years?
1: I think it's been more than a decade.
0: Jeez.
1: Yeah.
0: So they want to perfect this game.
1: They do, yeah. No, they, I mean, that's, this is going to be the biggest game of all time. I mean, it kind of already is with the, yeah, it's September 17th, 2013 was when Grand Theft Auto 5 came out.
0: 13 years? Yeah. Okay, so there's this billboard in this city that's going around, and it says, you don't hate your husband, it's your hormones.
1: Okay.
0: So I want to play that audio today. You'll like this lady. So she says that men that don't know cars gives her the ew. So the ick is out, and now it is the ew is the new thing. Okay. He gives me the ew.
1: I hate that. I've gotten that before.
0: You have. You got that firsthand.
1: Ew.
0: And then this L.A. hockey star smacked in the head so hard by puck that he can no longer have sex with his wife.
1: Damn. Hockey's hardcore.
0: Yeah, it is. Yeah. But what I wanted to know, and I want you to be honest, ladies, if your man couldn't do it anymore, would you stay with him? Or would you have to get it somewhere else?
1: Do they even need it?
0: Let's say your man, for whatever reason, couldn't have sex anymore.
1: Mm-hmm.
0: One, would you stay with him? And two, would you have to get it somewhere else then? Because you still got needs and all that. I'm just very curious, so we'll ask that question later on.
1: Yeah, and I just wonder, like, if a guy is being honest, like, which girl would you want? You know what I mean? Do you want the girl that wouldn't be cool with, like, would be cool with not doing it? Like, I don't know.
0: I mean, I think you'd want the girl that's cool because you made vows together, and if you can't have sex, and she's like, oh, that's fine.
1: If she's cool with not having sex, then it's like she probably didn't want to have sex with you then either.
0: Yeah, probably not.
2: Or she's disrespecting that he's going through something.
1: She doesn't need the wiener, and it's like, do you want?

0: a girl that doesn't need the wiener?
1: I don't know.
2: I don't know. There's always dangers with both.
0: Yes, there is.
2: But which one
0: pros is... Pros and cons.
2: Pros and cons.
0: Yep.
2: Tulsa police arrest a man accused of defecating, exposing himself outside of a business. I mean, this guy's double trouble. Yep. Look at this. Nard is right near...
0: Double trouble.
2: 81st Street. Right? Used to hang out over there.
0: Yeah, right. He couldn't afford that side of town. What?

0: He does.
1: Yeah, I know he does. You don't.
2: No, you don't. This business owner says that it was a year-long problem. And this dude would smear his turds all over surfaces and then expose himself.
1: Ugh.
2: They finally apprehended him. So that's good.
1: That is good that they caught him. I know the people at Tulsa got to be happy about that.
2: A man who refused to move a TV blew away his sister's boyfriend because he asked for help.
1: Okay.
2: So a Minnesota man is behind bars after police said he shot his sister's boyfriend over an argument about moving the television.
1: Wow.
2: So he's like, all right, we need to move this.
1: He's like, no, I'm not going to help you.
2: And then now somebody's dead.
1: Jeez. That would just be insane to be just like sitting in prison. And you're like, oh, man, what are you here for? Oh, I shot my sister's boyfriend over a TV.
2: Yeah, because we didn't.
1: Not even like over like I gave him a TV and he never paid for it. It was just like, no, we were supposed to move it.
2: Like what? We had a disagreement about moving the TV and I settled it by killing him.
1: How are you that big of a psycho?
2: So her name is Crooked Jess. Lived up to her name. The buy and bust operation itself went bust after Florida cops entrusted Jessica, Crooked Jess, with $60 to score some crack. As an undercover officer watched, this woman walked over to this resident to get these illicit encounters, right? These narcotics and stuff like that.
1: Mm-hmm.
2: Surprisingly, Crooked Jess did not properly return with the crack. So the cops are like, hey, I need you to do me a favor. Well, I'm going to give you $60. Go buy this crack because we're going to get these bad guys. So she went and bought the crack. Don't mind if I do. And never came back with a crack.
1: Oh, I bet that happens quite a bit.
2: Look, the cops didn't know that she was going to. Look at this lady. You're telling me the cops are like, man, I don't know why she didn't come back.
1: I mean, she looked like a crackhead.
2: Yeah, she ended up using it for her own use.
1: Idiot. Mm-hmm.
2: You know how much crack you can probably get for $60?
1: I have no idea. I don't know what crack goes for.
2: Too much temptation for her. And this story was kind of funny. A woman's head shaved by a bartender over an unpaid bill.
1: So they're like, you know what? Okay, we'll shave your head, and that'll be your payment.
2: Yeah, because they were so mad they didn't get paid, so they shaved her head.
1: I mean, it's probably better. I don't know if she might have probably rather had the cops called. Maybe not. Maybe they gave her that option.
2: And a furious Florida waitress blackmails lover for $20,000 when she found out that he was two-timing her.
1: Oh, no.
2: So she was upset, and so she blackmailed him for $20,000.
1: Huh.
2: Yeah, they say hell hath no fury like a scorned Florida woman.
1: Yeah, that's true.
2: And she blackmailed her businessman lover for $20,000 after she found out he had a girlfriend the whole time they were dating. Look at her, Nard. This is somebody you would like.
0: I don't think so.
2: Oh, yeah.
0: Forehead.
2: No, she looks like Wednesday Addams.
0: Yeah, I never said I was into that.
2: Yes, you did. You said you like goth, you dumbass.
0: That's not.
2: We'll be right back. $1,000.
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8: All right, you need the keyword so you can get $1,000. 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You got 30 minutes. 30 minutes to get this money. Derek, coming up later on the program,
10: yep.
8: This was kind of romantic. So, you know how there's some women that just love their man so much?
10: Yes, I do.
8: Some women, they'll just bite their man because they just, I don't know, they just love their man so much.
10: Mm-hmm.
8: What this woman did because she loved her man so much, it's gross, but it's also romantic. So I'll tell you what that is later. It's very romantic. I maybe want to throw up, but it was romantic. Sure was.
10: Gotcha.
8: How to properly ask a man for money. I guess a lot of women are like, how do you ask a man for money?
10: It's a great question.
8: And then I also have the sound she makes when her man does nice things for her. I think you'll enjoy this piece of audio that I'm going to play today. And then I also have some audio of this lawyer. We played some audio from him before. But how many dudes have to beg for sex, beg for mouth hugs, beg for booty in a relationship?
10: Mm-hmm.
8: And to think about, you get in that position where you are now begging, like you're a homeless man that wants a dollar. Right? You got to sign. Yeah. Please.
10: Please.
8: Any booty will help. And you're begging for booty in your relationship. And I'm sure lots of men have gotten to that begging where it's like, oh, just please. Come on. Come on, just a little. Begging right. for a

0: mouth hug? Because you know you get real desperate.
1: Uh-huh.
0: A hungry man, you get desperate, right? It's like, how did they get so desperate? They're like begging for stuff. It's because you get that desperate. You're that hungry. That's a dude will be in a relationship and he's now begging for a mouth hug.
1: Huh.
0: It's crazy. So we'll get to that. Dr. J, Dr. Genevieve PlasticSurgery.com. And if you're going to set up a nice consultation with him, make sure you mention Billy because he'll give you the best deal possible on,
2: yep.
0: on a set of headlights. Right? Honkers.
2: Yep. Mm. Yeah.
0: So what's going on?
2: Well, so, you know, August always a slow month, but now September's starting to pick up and I'm getting people, I warn everybody, that they want that November and December surgery. And I'm like, it's full.
0: Yeah.
2: Like, you have to, you got to get in there early. And people just, you know, they don't think 3 months ahead or 4 months ahead. And I'm like, I can see what we have and see if we can put you on a wait list. But if you want to get in, you got to get in like this week or next. And so we can get you on there because.
0: Well, a lot of people are like, I don't want to get my breast implants in the summer because I, you know.
2: Right.
0: But really, okay. If you were to get a set of headlights, some of those nice ones,
2: yeah.
0: those good ones, how long until you can have them in a shirt and, you know, maybe not show them off completely, but, you know, how long till you can get in a bikini and be comfortable, I guess? How long is from the time that you got the implants in till you're in a bikini where you feel comfortable?
2: Yeah, I would say that. If, you know, all implants look really high, tight, and the skin looks good, somewhere around 4 to 6 weeks.
0: That's when it.
2: You love
0: four
2: them
0: weeks.
2: The most.
0: Four to six weeks.
2: Mm. Yep.
0: Damn.
2: Yeah. Yeah.
0: Nice.
2: I'm sure you guys have been out and seen them, and they're really shiny. They're real high. You're like, wow. That's the most wow you'll have is right around 4 weeks.
0: All right.
2: Then they start to drop and just like anything, I mean, and I tell people all the time, I can't keep them up because of gravity.
0: Right.
2: And we don't have Velcro on the back of these. They just don't, you know, paste themselves on there.
0: Well, walk us through the internal bra that you can do.
2: Oh yeah. Yeah. So there's two types of internal bras. One is when people have their implants and they've moved out to the side. And that is a huge deal for women. They're like, I don't like them out here anymore. And I get a lot of consults for that. So what I do is I'll remove the old implants. In some cases, you can reuse the old implants again.
0: Sure.
2: They're not, or some cases they're just too old. Take them out. Then on the inside, on the side, in the inside of the side of the boob, you create stitches and you close the pocket. And then when you put an implant back, it can't go to the side anymore, and it goes kind of into the front and higher up. And people love it.
0: Nice.
2: Love it. It's like a whole new look.
0: Is that what you did to Nard? Did he get the internal bra?
1: What? No, I did not.
2: Yes. Yes.
0: Because his nanas look great.
1: Yep.
2: Man.
0: They project. They don't go off to the side. His nipples are just, they're right there. They're just staring at you like a couple of eyeballs.
2: Nard's posting a lot on his looks.
1: Oh, my God. Annoyingly so.
2: Mm-hmm. Mm-hmm.
0: He was fat shaming Derek yesterday with
1: talking. Yeah, he was. He was like, hey, I got lipo.
2: Wow.
1: I know.
3: I said, let's go eat tacos.
1: He's a bitch.
3: And that's all I said. Let's go eat tacos.
4: I had a lot of tacos.
2: Yeah.
1: Don't worry, Dr. J. Nar's going to be getting formally arrested soon. So
3: I am not
1: nice.
3: Either.
2: Yeah.
1: That'll be nice.
2: Yeah.
1: At least your work will be all
0: guy.
1: Over the 5
0: yeah,
1: o'clock
0: yeah,
1: news.
0: Impersonating a hot guy. That's exactly why he's going to get arrested.
1: He's going to get
2: impersonating a hot man.
3: What?
2: Yeah.
1: Can't wait.
2: Yep. He'll be fine, man. Nard loves it, dude. He's going to be on. I don't think you've. Have you been to the beach with those abs?
3: No, I haven't.
1: He can't take a day off.
0: No, he hasn't been to the beach with the abs or the boobs.
3: Nope.
2: Wow.
0: Nard, you got a set of beach boobies. When are you going to bring those out?
3: I don't know. Well, I haven't really thought about it. I've
0: been working. You did so good. You did such good work on Nard.
1: Yeah, you did.
2: Mm.
1: The biggest thing you did, Doug, too, was, I mean, the ego this guy has now.
2: Yeah.
1: Because of the work that you did. is it's a side effect that I don't know if enough people talk about.
0: He's you know, he's going tanning now.
1: Yep.
3: I'm not going tanning.
0: Yes, you are. You're going tanning.
3: I mean, I wouldn't mind going tanning.
0: He puts the lotion on when he's outside. He likes the sun to hit his face. He's feeling hot. And that's what Dr. J does.
1: No, he posted something the other day where it was like he's basically calling girls out like that because he's single, but he's like, man, some of y'all hitting me up like I ain't that single.
0: Oh, wow.
1: Yeah. Yeah. That's the nard that you're getting right now.
0: Right. I'm single, but I'm not that single.
1: He's like,
0: ladies.
1: Man, some of you girls messaging me like I'm not that single. And like, so look at him laugh.
2: Is Nard like weird being laugh. A hot chick?
1: I know.
2: Now?
0: Yeah, he is. He thinks he's a hot woman.
3: I am a hot woman.
2: Mm-hmm.
3: Yeah.
2: Mm-hmm.
1: Yeah, so I don't know. This might have been a mistake.
3: No mistake. Nah.
1: No.
2: I mean, classic.
1: Kinda, I mean,
0: classic narcissist is what
1: he
0: is.
1: You can't even read.
2: Yes.
3: Don't need to read to look hot.
1: All right.
0: All right, Doc. Obviously, the neck seems to be an area where women like to get their neck done. Is there an... like a time frame as far is 30s too young to get a neck lift, or is it better to maybe get a neck lift, wait till it's really saggy to get it done? Or
2: I mean, people are getting, man, they're getting face and neck lifts done really earlier than when I was training. I mean, neck lifts and faces were done to people in their 60s. Now people in their 40s are coming in. It's kind of nice to see, right? Because you want to look as good as possible in your middle years, because why look as great as possible in your later years?
0: Yeah,
2: right?
0: What's the point of that?
2: Yeah, what's the point? So kind of do things while you're, I like to say, do you really want to add 10 years to your life, or do you want to expand the middle, right? We all want to expand the middle, right? Like go to the gym, doing things, getting on testosterone, getting on GLP-1, you know, doing all that stuff, because, man, nothing beats looking in the mirror. No purchase in the world.
0: Nard says that all the time. He goes, nothing beats looking in the mirror. He loves to look in the mirror.
2: Nard, love it.
3: Me too.
2: I had a lady. I'm going to send you a facelift here that I did. She was so effing happy. And they're like, who did it? Who did it? She's like, my friends are all. So she took a picture of me to post on her Facebook.
0: Oh, that's cool.
2: She was really, really happy with her facelift. She looked. I'm going to send it to you guys after we're done here. Amazing. Amazing. Nice. But she also got carbon dioxide. She got fat graft. She did all of it.
0: Now, what about the eyes? Because we do get some dudes that are asking about their eyes where the top lid kind of hangs down a little bit.
3: Mm-hmm.
2: Oh, yeah, yeah, yeah.
1: You got some Bambi eyes.
0: So what do you do for that? How do you get rid of the extra skin?
2: Of
0: the upper eye.
2: You can, if it's not too bad, you can laser it. If it's kind of like really hanging, you have to cut it. So you have to have surgery. Oh. Or sometimes you do a little bit of both. You can cut it and get a laser and then keep getting more. And then just like you do, Billy, you got to keep it up. You can't.
0: Yeah. I get those lasers done. Those are age. Fun. I haven't got a laser done in quite a while. It's time. Let's go.
2: Yeah, it is time. Well, I think we're going to do it in October with your ears.
0: Yeah, there you go.
2: When you're asleep, so I can really hit it hard.
0: All right, there you go.
2: But he still doesn't have pain receptors, Derek and Nard. He doesn't.
0: I don't know.
2: He is absolutely so stoic.
0: Okay, I just got this thing because I have that whatever genetic condition where you can have high LDL. So they gave me this thing called Repatha.
2: When
0: it's the shot you got to stab yourself with. Well, I was looking at these videos, and it was these women, and they were, like, doing all these meditation and stuff before they give their shot. And so it was all these women videos. I was like, just give me that. And I'm a man, so I stabbed myself right in the stomach, and my chick was like, what the hell was that? Because I did it so aggressive. But I was like, I don't know what. I was like, all I said is, I'm a man. And I just stabbed myself in the stomach.
1: Damn.
2: Yeah. Yeah. I think I got you to get that because I'm on it.
0: You did.
2: And I'm like, dude, you're healthy, but you have familial cholesterol.
0: Yeah.
2: You
0: got idiot parents.
2: You don't
0: want
2: to die.
0: Yeah.
2: You know?
0: I got some dumbass parents that pass that down.
1: All right.
2: Yeah.
0: So it's like genetic. Yep. You gotta start early with that stuff.
2: Yeah.
0: I don't want clogged arteries and stuff like that. Yeah.
2: Nope.
0: So Doc got me on
1: it
0: that.
1: It sucks.
0: And

0: Yeah, I just stabbed myself.
1: Yeah.
0: Like, I'm basically a doctor now.
1: Yeah, basically. I mean, I had a guy yesterday. He wanted to have surgery, right? And I have to be a doctor sometimes, right? And I have to be like, okay, you dip, you do marijuana, you, let's see, dip, marijuana.
0: Yep.
1: He had a prior clot from a prior surgery that went to his lung.
0: Jeez.
1: He's an alcoholic.
0: Oh, my gosh.
1: I was like, dude. He goes, can I get on next week? I'm like, no, bro. You gotta stop all of that. Basically, you gotta stop having whatever fun you think you're having with all this stuff.
0: We had a real question from a woman. She wanted to know if cocaine. She's like, hey, she's like, you know, normal woman. She's got kids, you know, normal life, but she's in the occasional cocaine user. Wanted to know if that was going to hinder her ability to get a surgery and how long she had to stop the cocaine before she could get surgery.
1: Yes, you have to stop the cocaine. Yes. My Lord.
0: The cocaine.
1: Forever.
0: Forever. Okay, forever.
2: Cocaine gets out of your system kind of quick, I think, so.
1: Well, not according to these patients. They're like, I stopped like 6 weeks ago. I'm like, magically, you had a cocaine rain shower and you ate some? I mean, no, you took some. Like they all say, I stopped 4 weeks ago when you told me. And then I'm like, your kidneys and bladder don't think so.
0: Yeah, no kidding. So you can tell.
1: Oh, we test them on the morning of surgery and we test them 2 weeks before.
0: Nice.
1: And sometimes they're negative 2 weeks before and the morning of, they're positive. I'm like, what did you do between 2 weeks ago and today?
0: Well, it is definitely a great time. Tis the season
3: to
0: get something done, whether it's a facelift, whether it's a neck lift, whether it's a set of nanas, whether it's a BBL. Can you do a breast lift without, if they have a decent amount of, you know, I guess, fat in their breast, can you do a breast lift without the implant, or do you always prefer to at least put a small implant in?
1: Even with a very large breast, you do a reduction. You cannot get the fullness at the top of the breast without some type of an object because you're just moving fat upwards, right? And then you still need a bra. So I like a tiny, implant, and I go over that with people. And sometimes they don't get it, and I'm fine with it. But as long as I already told you, as long as I said there's an opportunity here, then I'm fine with it. I'll do a regular breast lift without anything. But later on, and like I hear this, I hear, I should have listened to you.
0: Right. Should have got the little implant.
1: I should have put a small implant in.
0: Yeah, that makes sense. All right. And don't forget, Doc has got his spa, spablack.com too, which is phenomenal. Yeah. You always get VIP treatment when you mention Billy. He's got, I mean, this dude has put together such an awesome plastic experience. When you go there, you get VIP. There's a red carpet.
1: Yep.
0: He's got valet. Yeah. I mean, it is.
1: Yeah.
0: He takes such good care, and I appreciate that. When our listeners go there, you take such good care of them. So make sure you mention Billy.
1: Appreciate
0: you do. Everybody's so happy when they go there.
2: You feel like
0: a celebrity when you go through there. So that's how they feel.
1: And they love you guys, too. They're always like
0: that.
1: Yeah, thank you. Thank you both, all of you, all three, including Nart.
0: And Chris. Don't forget Chris, too. Chris is over there.
1: Chris,
2: you're the man, Dr.
0: He's
2: J.
0: He's looking at porn. So, all right, well, thank you, Dr. J. It's, Dr. Genevieve, plasticsurgery.com, spablack.com. All right, I wanted to ask this question. Any ladies out there, are you not letting your man get the GTA 6? Yeah, I have audio of a woman who said, no, her man is not getting that game.
2: Okay, just put her foot down.
0: Are there any other women that really don't want to get their man this game? 1-855-FU-BILLY. We'll be right back.
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0: here.
1: You're going to love the sound this woman makes when her man does nice things for her. I have that coming up.
2: Okay.
1: Also, you still got a few minutes. You got like 7 minutes to put the keyword in.
2: Hell
1: the keyword
2: yeah.
1: is bag. To get $1,000, go to KissRocks.com or the KissRocks app and then put in the word bag and then you could have that cash money. Again, the word is bag. Oh, let's see here. What else is coming up? Oh, this man, he did a weird thing on a date. I mean, that happens. Some people get weird. The romantic thing that this woman did for this man, this is love. This is love, what she did. It's very disgusting, but it's love. This woman says she just wants to be put through a mattress. She says that all women just feel the same way.
2: It's tough when you say all, but
1: when
2: all right.
1: Thursday comes around, she's like, this weekend, I better be put through a mattress.
2: Mm-hmm.
1: Just imagine saying that.
2: Wow. It's hot.
1: I want to be put through a mattress. It's like those women are like, I want to be put through drywall.
2: Yeah.
1: Isn't that what they were saying?
2: They were. Yes,
1: they
2: were.
1: I had to go through drywall.
2: Uh-huh.
1: If he doesn't put your head through drywall, is he even doing it?
3: Nope.
1: Nard, are you saying that you've put some women's heads through drywall?
3: No, hell no.
1: No, just your sisters, right?
3: What? Nobody's.
1: When you guys were fighting, I didn't say having sex, buddy. I said when you guys are fighting and you hit him with car speakers or whatever.
3: I don't think I've ever gone through drywall.
1: No, well, you're not the one that's supposed to go through drywall.
3: Oh, no, I'm just saying in general.
1: No man has given to me that good. We were just talking about this psychic that used to come on the show, Gary Spivey. I didn't know that he used to do, like, wrestling stuff. And then we were challenging Nard, saying, you know, because the dude blocked Nard on everything.
3: No, he did
2: not. Yeah, he did, yeah.
1: And Nard's like, I can call him and all that stuff. And I'm like, well, remember he said that ghost would get those cheeks at night? And he goes, well, the dude, that ghost must have a small one.
3: Yeah, because so, I didn't feel nothing.
1: So I challenge, if there's a ghost listening right now with a big one, get Nard's cheeks on Hershey at night. Because Nard says the ghost is getting him right now, can't rattle nothing.
3: Yep, nothing.
1: So he's challenging. He wants a ghost with a big one.
3: I want the smoke.
2: Nard flex about having his number, but I think his number is just like out there for everybody.
1: Yeah, it is.
2: Like, he's like running a business.
4: It starts with 1-900.
3: His cell phone number, I got it.
2: Mm-hmm. Sure.
1: This woman, she hates when a woman disses a D. So, you know how a woman will be dating a guy, they're doing the thing, and then as soon as they break up, she starts dissing his D.
2: Damn.
1: And she hates that. She's like, wait a second, you had no problem with that D when you guys were together. So now all of a sudden you got a problem with that D.
2: Yeah, I guess so.
1: This woman's a fan of Bush. I got the 5 signs. He's not a cheater, ladies, so you can listen for these.
2: Oh, do ladies have a tough time with that, like figuring out what guys are cheaters and what guys are not?
1: So this is very good. I have the 5 signs that he's not a cheater.
2: Okay.
1: All right, Derek, tell me everything you know about GTA 6. Apparently, this is the biggest game of all time.
2: Yeah, it comes out towards the end of November. It's, it's just like Grand Theft Auto games. I mean, it's like open world kind of, you know.
1: There's a lot of strip clubs in this game?
2: I'm sure there are. It's just...
1: Is there a particular cartoon woman that you're excited to
2: The main character, because the two main characters, it seems like it's a couple. Like a couple that, you know, do robberies and they're criminals together, but they're also like boyfriend, girlfriend.
1: Oh, I see it. She's got a gun.
2: Yeah. Some people are saying no strip clubs. That would be shocking.
1: What?
2: That would be shocking if that was.
1: Who said there's no strip clubs?
2: Eradicator.
1: Really? Well, how would he have the intel to know that?
2: Well, there is stuff that's leaked out there. So
4: did Netflix put something out too?
2: Well, Netflix put out like a whole 30-minute like kind of like gameplay. It was like the first, you know, thing you got to see of the actual game. It looks awesome.
1: I can't imagine them not having strip clubs unless

0: Couldn't imagine that either.
1: Unless it says, yes, Grand Theft Auto 6 will feature strip clubs, including confirmed locations like the upscale Jack of Hearts in Vice City.
0: Oh, right. Okay, so, okay, so, okay, wow.
1: It, according to this YouTube, GTA 6 strip club gameplay leaked. Yeah, Jack of Hearts.
0: That's cool.
1: Nice.
0: I'll definitely be, I mean, I've always liked the, because the last one, you could, like, you could see boobs and stuff like that. So, like, I couldn't imagine they go backwards on that.
1: Well, it is, okay, so just so you know, that Jack of Hearts in Vice City, owned by side character Booby Ike.
0: Oh, I like Booby Ike.
1: In another venue called D-Lights.
0: Some people are saying that there's also fully nude beaches.
1: Yeah, and it will, apparently there's reports that it'll feature multiple strip clubs across the map.
0: Yeah.
1: And it would make sense if it is in Miami, they have a nude beach in Miami, so that would make sense.
0: Yeah, I'm looking forward to the sex in the game for sure.
1: All right. Well, let me play you some audio because are there any women out there that do not want this game in their home? Are there any women out there that are not going to let their man play the game? 1-855-FU-BILLY.
2: Strip club.
3: Yeah, that's why you're not going to buy the game.
2: I already pre-ordered it.
3: We're going to like that. You're funny. I'm not being funny. I heard you have to have like a girlfriend on the video game.
2: She is part of the game.
1: Yeah. Oh, man, so you might have to have a girlfriend in the video game, and then you got to cheat on your girlfriend and stuff to get to another levels. That would be crazy.
0: That would be crazy. But you do have a girlfriend in the game, yeah.
1: And so that's another reason why women don't want you to play the game, because now you got a side bitch in the game.
0: Well, it's your main bitch.
3: But that's what I mean. You can't have another girlfriend on the video game.
2: You play two characters. In GTA 5, you played three, okay?
3: Okay, but what does the girlfriend have to do with
2: anything? I don't know why they brought a girlfriend.
3: I heard
2: you. It could have been another dude.
3: You have to take her on dates and stuff.
2: You won't know until you actually play the game.
3: Well, you're not going to play it.
2: Well, I'm going to play it.
1: You're not going to allow it in the house. What's up, Ace?
4: Hey, so I'm buying the game. I already got it pre-ordered like 3 months ago, and I'm buying it for my two teenage sons.
0: Getting two cups.
1: So you're getting each son
0: game? Is your wife allowing? So your wife obviously is allowing this game in the house. So.
4: Yep. I'm buying it for myself and my son for his Xbox and for my other son for his PlayStation 5.
0: Let's go.
1: How old are your sons?
4: 16 and 13.
1: Okay. Really, the 13-year-old, you're not worried about him going to a strip club and the big booty broads?
0: Oh, come on. He's got to learn.
4: No, it's just a video game. They're having
5: My son's getting it.
1: Oh, yes?
5: Yeah.
0: Yeah, well, but your son runs your house.
1: He's daddy.
5: Yeah. No, he's at both houses.
1: No, you call him daddy.
0: Mm-hmm.
5: He's getting it at both houses.
4: Maybe Billy's, but not mine.
1: Nice. All right, well, thank you, Ace.
6: So you guys are getting him the GTA 6?
1: Are you going to get him for your kids?
0: Yeah.
1: Are you thinking about getting him for your kids, too?
6: Well, I just know that you guys are going to get Nard's son GTA 6.
0: Oh, no. Come on. That's Nard's
1: money. Nard's got his own money now.
6: Oh,
0: yeah.
6: Does? Okay.
0: Nard's got his own money.
6: I'm not getting my kids, but I'm getting it, but I have to play it in my kids' room because he has the...
0: And actually, to be fair, Nard's son's got his own money.
5: Yeah, he does.
0: Like, Nard's son's like a hustler.
5: Yeah, he is. He really is.
1: All right. Yes, Ashlyn, you're not going to allow your man to have the game?
5: So stupid.
1: Why?
7: I told my husband probably 2 years ago when this game came out that we're not getting it.
1: Yeah. Well, they've been announcing this game for a while.
6: Y'all aren't getting it. He is.
1: Yeah. So why do you get to just get to be the decider?
7: Well, I mean, he already watches football anytime. And if he starts playing this game, like, that's literally it for me. Like, are you kidding me?
1: That is true. You got football season.
0: That is,
1: and GTA 6.
5: Well, put it in work now.
7: What are you talking about? I'm like already annoyed that football season, and it's like he's going to slack on his duties. He's not going to do anything over the next 5+ months. It's like endless empty promises. I absolutely hate football season.
5: Well,
7: it's
5: try it out. Shine it.
1: Well, so you don't like football season? You like football?
7: I hate football. Well, no, I love football. Football is awesome. I just hate how my husband acts during football season because it's, like, so obsessive that it's, like, all he can think about or, like, is like absolutely not functional.
1: So you're saying he's a man?

0: Yes, that's what she said.
1: I'm hoping that this isn't all guys, but I think maybe it is. I think it is.
2: Well, it's any dude that likes football, it's, you know, kind of a big deal. Well, you don't like your husband having
1: but
2: fun.
1: But you also like sex. I mean, like, I know we're not going to have sex as much because, like, football season, we don't do it as much. And then, you know, like, the cortisol thing from, like, video games, too, that's going to add. And so, like, maybe we do it a little bit in the summer, and then we'll do it a little bit, like, after football season. But, like, come on. When do I get laid?
2: Okay. So she's worried about being able to be taken to Pound Town. Because GTA 6...
0: The days are kind of filled.
3: Yeah.
0: Especially when you think about how football season has expanded into
2: really
0: the week.
2: Yeah, they really spread out.
0: Yeah, I mean, they really, like, you know, most of the week now, it feels like there's games on. So,
1: oh, yeah.
2: And then you got to throw in GTA 6. You're
0: well, then you
2: got to
0: add in gambling on top of it.
2: Oh, yeah. Does he do any gambling? Fantasy football?
1: Oh, probably.
0: Yeah, most guys are hiding that from their wives nowadays.
3: Yeah, you have to.
1: Yeah, probably.
2: Why do you have to hide fantasy football from your wife?
0: Well, just gambling in general. Okay. Well, because it's becoming a problem.
2: Oh, yeah.
0: Yeah.
3: They say it's a problem.
2: I don't gamble.
0: Yeah, we know.
3: It's fun.
2: Well, I would lose. I already know I'm an idiot.
0: Most people do.
2: Yeah, so I'm like, hey, I'm already an idiot. I don't need gambling to tell me I'm an idiot.
0: Mm-hmm. I think most people lose. That's why more people gamble, so because they think they're going to be the ones that win. You know?
1: Oh, yeah.
0: It's just like, no. Yeah. That's not how it works.
1: Yeah.
2: So you're not going to let him buy this game. What would you do if you found out that he was playing the game behind your back? Would that feel like he was cheating?
1: Where is he going to go? Like some closet? Like somewhere
2: garage?
1: Secretly playing?
3: Side chick's house?
1: What, with a little handheld game thing? Like looking at little boobs of cartoons? Like I just think it's super weird.
2: Well, how do you feel about in this game, GTA 6, which I just learned, is that he's going to have a girlfriend if he plays the game?
1: Oh, yeah. I know. I already know. It's so stupid.
0: Are girls really going to be jealous over a video game girlfriend?
4: Well, how hot is she?
3: Oh, yes.
4: Do we have a picture
1: she's
4: of this?
1: She's hot. But
0: yeah.
1: No, it's the way
2: hotter
1: that
2: than
1: it's
2: most real women.
1: Like,
4: yeah. All right.
2: Well, I mean, they made her hotter behavior than most real women, right, Derek?
0: It's a reality. I like her, yeah.
2: Yeah.
0: It's a reality check.
4: Yep, for these women.
0: It's not a real person.
1: I mean,
4: it's
1: not
4: a reality
1: check.
4: It's a light. It's
1: not.
4: It's realistic video game, right?
2: Hey, well, okay. Now, if you were to say, I'm kind of on your side, Ashley, and I'm going to tell you why. So, if you were to just be bitching because he's not doing chores and things like that and mowing and whatever, painting, whatever chores you want him to do. What you're concerned with is you want that doodle, and you're afraid that you're not going to get that wiener during football and then GTA 6. I respect that.
1: Mm-hmm.
2: Your man doesn't deserve you if he's saying no to
1: that.
2: You.
1: And I'm hotter than that girl that he's going to be online. And I actually
2: Now we're in fantasy land.
4: Yeah, definitely.
2: All right, let's go to Sam. Yes, Sam.
5: Hi.
2: Hi. What you got?
5: So about the video game, I get it. Like, I mean, I've been there about where I was with someone who wanted to play the video game, but I feel like it all has to do with securities too. Like if you and your man or your woman or whoever you're with are secure in y'all's relationship, video game really shouldn't like affect y'all.
2: Can you play together? Can couples
5: play?
2: Then
5: you have questions in your relationship.
2: Right. Is it just a one-player game?
0: I mean, they'll be online, and they could play together then. But
2: so, Sam, would you, let's say your man was playing video games and watching football, and now your lady bits are being neglected because he's not spending as much time pleasing you as he is the video game and football. How would that make you feel?
5: Oh, horrible, but I don't have that issue. Like, my husband has a PS5 and he doesn't really touch it. Like we spend a lot of time together and he's amazing and pleases me just fine.
4: That's awesome.
5: And so I don't really have that issue, but if he did, I would be like, there's something really wrong here because we never have to deal with that. Like we just finished doing it right now before I have to go to work. So.
2: Oh, really? Nice. Oh, so you guys just humped right now?
5: Yeah. Like while we were listening to you guys.
2: Oh, that's

0: That's awesome. Okay. What,
1: yeah. I love that.
0: That's pretty cool. You should let us know so we can, you know.
2: I told him to put it in the chat, but he didn't want to.
0: So we can get bricked up too, Chris.
2: I told him to put it in the chat.
1: That's what he said.
2: He watches you guys.
1: You got to let us know.
0: Yeah, you should. You should have put it in the Twitch, right?
2: I want to let y'all know.
0: Yeah. So. Hey, we're banging right now. Wow. That would have been awesome.
2: That's what I told him.
0: Yeah, that would have been fun.
2: Now he's going to put it in the chat. Wow.
0: Yeah, next time you guys are going to hump while you're listening to us. Yeah, put anybody that humps, put it in our chat.
2: All right. Yeah, you guys, listen. If you guys are doing that, they want to hear.
0: Hey, I got a question for you. Well, how would you rate this morning's performance out of five? Five being the best.
2: Oh, like five out of five.
0: Really? He really got those cheeks this morning, huh?
2: I mean, right before work, I'm not going to be late. I woke up in a great mood. Yeah, I'm going to go cause some havoc now at work.
0: Yeah.
2: Wednesday.
1: It's going to be a good day.
2: Let's do it. Let's do it.
0: She just got her cheeks clapped.
1: Hell yeah. This is a woman.
2: I'm in a great mood. Everybody should start their morning off like that.
0: Yeah, no doubt. Now, did he go to Australia this morning as well? Or was it just, no?
2: Nope. Australia, Antarctica, all of it.
0: So he did. He went. You guys went everywhere this morning. How long was the session?
2: Total, probably like 15 minutes. It was like three different sessions because I'm trying to get ready for work and, you know, he's taking a long time. I'm like, I got to get ready. And he's like, okay, let's try this again. I'm like, I got to get ready. Like, I got to go. He's like, no, I promise this time. And then the last time, okay, it was great.
0: Nice. And Ashlyn, does that make you jealous that she just got some this morning? Because you sound pretty backed up.
3: Yeah. I'm kind of jealous. I mean, she's not wrong either.
0: Right, you can hear the envy in her voice, right? You can hear frustration.
2: To be honest, I always sound this way. No lie. I always sound like I have coffee. This is how I wake up 100% of the time. And this just kind of put my mood even higher. Like, I already have a high energy. I'm already a high energy person.
0: I can hear that.
2: Well, so it's kind of just...
0: Yeah.
3: I need that,
0: Hey, does your husband, is he one of these guys that get fat during football season? Because I heard some women complaining, like, my husband's going to get fat again.
1: Oh, women don't complain about that.
0: Yeah, they do.
3: Yep.
2: No,
1: I never heard
2: he doesn't
1: that.
2: Get fat.
0: Ashlyn,
3: in a wheelchair for football season, honestly.
0: Okay, your husband gets so fat he needs a wheelchair for football season?
2: That's crazy.
0: You've never heard of that, Nora?
1: I've never heard of that.
0: No, women, they start to complain because the dude starts to get a little husky during football season.
1: It's winter.
3: Oh, yeah.
0: I know, but it's snacks, it's sitting.
2: Nah.
0: Oh,
2: it wouldn't be okay if we did that.
0: No.
2: It wouldn't be okay if we did that.
0: No, we wouldn't. Not at all.
2: No.
1: Yeah,
3: 6 hours just sitting there rotting, his butt getting flat.
2: Seeping into the couch. That's disgusting.
0: All right. Thank you, guys. Appreciate it. Oh, man. That's fun.
1: Yeah.
0: All right. Let me take a quick break. Coming up next, there's this billboard that says you don't actually hate your husband. It's just your hormones. They're laughing about it. And ick is out in you. Is in. We'll get to this next. Hang on.
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1: 1-855-FU-BILLY. Back to the Billy Madison Show. Yeah, we love it.

0: Oh, this is interesting. So apparently, you don't actually hate your husband. It's just your hormones. Oh. There's these billboards that have been popping up. I wonder how many women right now that are listening. They're like, no, I actually hate my husband. So it's not my hormones. He's just an idiot. I'll play this for you real quick.
1: Okay. You don't hate your husband. It's your hormones. These are the billboards that are popping up all around Kansas City, and they're problematic in more ways than one, but let me start with the most obvious one, and it's that women have never, ever been allowed to feel anger. We have never been...
0: What?
2: Oh, my God. That's all y'all feel.
0: What do you mean? What do you mean you've never been allowed to have anger? That's hilarious. I've never heard of that.
1: Allowed to feel anger, shame, jealousy, sadness. Of course, men have always been allowed to feel anger, and what? Actually, it's like the only emotion they've ever been encouraged to show and to have.
0: You're an idiot.
3: Yeah, big old idiot.
0: You're not allowed to show any emotions,
3: big dude.
0: As a boy, right? You're not allowed to show any emotions, not anger, not sadness, not nothing. You fall down, they're like, "Get up, bitch!" Yeah. Right? They're what world is she living in?
4: I don't know. Yeah.
0: No, so they got these billboards. I would imagine so. They're checking. You got to go check your hormone levels, right? Mm-hmm. So that's what I assume the billboards are. It's like, hey, you don't actually hate your husband.
4: No.
0: You know, it's your hormones.
4: Right.
1: You don't hate your husband. It's your hormones.
0: So she's saying, no. We hate our husbands.
4: Mm-hmm.
0: I wonder how many women are secretly are like, ugh. They woke up this morning, their husband was in bed, and they're like, ugh, him again.
4: Yeah.
0: Gross. Ugh. Why does he always have to be there? Right?
4: I mean, yeah.
0: Wonder how many husbands assume that their wife just hates them. They say if you've been together long enough, you'll start to think your wife hates you.
4: No doubt.
0: Right? If you are together long enough.
5: Well, yes. You're not tending to her needs, eventually she will.
0: I like this. All right, Mr. Romance.
5: Yeah.
0: So this is a man's fault.
5: It kind of is. Because you're the leader of the pack. And you set the tone every day. And if you have a bad attitude towards just life in general, then your wife's going to have a bad attitude.
0: Right.
5: And it's just a domino effect. But if a man sets the precedent, like, hey, good mood, good attitude.
0: Sets the precedent?
5: Whatever that word's supposed to be.
0: Precedent.
5: Yeah,
0: precedent.
5: Boom, there
3: sets
5: you go.
3: Sets the precedent.
5: Yeah.
0: All right.
5: Then the day goes good and everyone has a good day.
4: Mm.
0: See, I always thought, like, the mood circles around mama.
5: No.
0: That's what I thought.
5: You're a leader. You're
0: a
5: man.
0: How many times, like, ooh, mom's in a bad mood.
4: Mm-hmm.
0: Right? And he tells the kids, like, hey, watch out. She's in a bad mood.
4: Right.
0: Let me go to Alex real quick. What's up, Alex?
6: Hey, man. You know, your typical Mormon girl. Number one, Nard, Nathaniel, I'm upset with you. I still haven't gotten an RSVP, man. But I will say, like I've said before, getting those hormones checked is really important. You're talking to a girl that did IVF for 5 years. And if you don't have your hormones under... You know, then you're not going to have a good sex life. You're not going to have a good life at all. And there's so much out there that are causing issues with hormones. That's really important.
0: Well, I say like birth control can mess up your hormones. The SSRIs that women are on can mess up their hormones. All these, I don't know if it's true, but they say if you meet a woman and she's on birth control, if she stops taking birth control, she's no longer going to like you.
4: Yeah.
6: Or the type of birth control.
0: Yeah, if she's on hormonal birth control, she might not like you if she gets off of it.
4: Huh.
0: Have you ever been with a man and you just didn't like him and it was just because of your hormones?
6: There were days. My ex-husband.
0: Were you just mad at him for no reason?
6: Oh, no. Like what you were talking about earlier, he was addicted to video games and porn.
0: Oh, yeah.
6: But, I mean, my fiance, I met him because of Dungeons and Dragons. And I wasn't on any hormones then, but I am now. And a lot of that was emotional.
0: Okay, can we dispel all the rumors that only fat people play Dungeons and Dragons? Can you let people know that there's also thin people that play as well, so that thin people can feel like they can play?
6: I'm overweight, but I am not that fat.
0: Okay.
6: I'm a 38C, but I'm like 107.

0: and let them make their own choices as well, correct?
1: Correct.
2: No. You can let them make their own choices, but you can still...
1: You can let them make their own choices.
2: There's a difference between leading them and making them. You can lead them to happiness, but if they don't want to be happy, then you can just be like, I tried. You can put the effort in, but if you don't put the effort in, then it just falls flat.
1: Do you have a woman that maybe is a little bit all over the place with her emotions?
0: Who is that question for?
1: You, Justin.
0: Oh, man. I got so many women that have emotions all over the place. Okay, okay. My wife, my daughter. So it's not even that.
1: So you just don't know what's happening. All right. What about how often does your wife's mood swing?
0: Well, from a personal perspective, my wife is going through her own personal things.
1: Right.
0: She had a surgery, so she can't control her emotions right now. She's on medications, blah, blah, blah, blah, blah, blah.
1: Do they used to put them in huts somewhere or something like that? Like they would just, hey, this one's off a little bit, so we're just going to go set her in a hut for a while, let her sort it out.
3: Yeah, they had their
1: period.
3: Right,
1: and then other women would, oh, yeah, that's what it was. It was a period, huh?
3: Yeah.
1: I think they still do that in certain cultures. Mm-hmm. Not here in America, though. We have free will here, so you get to stay in the house. Justin, so she has her own issues. So her mood's all over the place, huh?
0: Well, it's not even in her control, man. She had a surgery, and a major surgery. She has an open wound that is a gaping wound, like the size of a football.
1: Gosh.
0: So, yeah, she's always in pain. She can't control that. That is literally out of her control.
1: Yeah, yeah. No, that sounds awful. Awful. Does she
0: me. Been dealing with that for months, man.
1: Months. Dude,
0: mm-hmm.
1: You got to get GTA 6. You can get a girlfriend in that game.
0: I don't need a girlfriend. I got too many daughters.
1: You can get a girlfriend in the game. He needs that. Did you hear him?
4: I heard him.
1: He's been dealing with that for months.
4: Mm-hmm.
1: All right. I got to get to the ew story. We'll get to that. And then I also have the... all right. Be honest, ladies. I need your complete honesty on this. If your man... could no longer have sex, would you just no longer have sex with him, right? You just wouldn't do it anymore? Or would you need to get some on the side? Would you stay with your man? Your honesty next. Hang on.
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0: participation on this one. Story yesterday I saw about this hockey player. Apparently he got hit in the head so hard from the hockey puck that he can no longer have sex with his wife.
1: Huh.
0: L.A. hockey star smacked in the head so hard by a puck that he can no longer have sex with his wife, according to this suit. I guess the hockey player lives in Los Angeles, has been left with injuries so bad he can't hump. I was trying to see what his wife looks like. Oh, gosh, you see the gash on his head from the hockey puck.
1: Mm.
0: That's such a dangerous sport.
2: Yeah, it is.
0: Yeah, it is. I'm looking at his woman.
3: Oh, damn.
0: Yeah, did you see the photos?
3: The bikini?
0: Like that poor lady, she's going to have to go without wiener.
3: No, damn. Somebody can get it.
0: Well, I was just curious. Would you stay with your man? What would you do? What woman would you be? Would you be the woman, I'll stay with him, but we're going to have a deal so I could get wiener on the side. But I'll take care of him. I'll stay with him, but I got to have me some weenie. Or would you be the woman be like, no, I don't need sex at all. You know, I'm his ride or die. You know, if he can't have sex, then I can't either. And we're just going to have to watch movies and just, you know, figure out other stuff to connect.
2: Yeah.
0: What would you do? What would you do? 1-855-FU-BILLY. Be honest.
2: Most girls would probably get the toy.
0: Yeah, maybe. I mean, that might do it for a while, but then you're going to get the craving.
3: Yeah.
0: All women get the craving. It's
2: not
0: like
2: all, no.
0: Yeah,
2: all,
0: okay, yeah. Most women get the craving. They haven't had it in a while.
2: Small percentage, I think.
0: And then they got to get cracked.
2: Mm. I don't think so.
4: Yeah, I don't think so either.
0: Yep. Well, you don't know nothing, Nard.
4: Yeah, I do.
0: You don't know your feet from your hands. I don't want to hear it.
4: No, I think that their motherly instinct will kick in and be like, hey, I'll take care of myself.
2: Oh, man, Nard's really putting women in a box.
0: Yeah, he is.
3: Man.
4: What do you mean?
2: Their motherly instinct?
4: Yeah, every girl has that.
2: No, they don't.
0: Nah.
4: Yeah,
0: this is what I think. I think, no. Because you see a woman, she's just in a bad mood because she hasn't been cracked.
2: Mm-hmm.
0: And then she'll tell you, she goes, I'm in a bad mood. I haven't got any wiener. They'll tell you, like, oh, don't talk to me. I haven't had wiener. So they get real ornery.
2: Mm-hmm.
0: I was just curious. What would the ladies do? Yeah, Kay Breezy says, need it.
2: Need it?

0: they need it.
1: I know. These guys are telling me I'm wrong. Like, no. I don't, like, I'm an idiot.
2: Definitely.
1: Let's go to, is it Artree?
3: Yes.
1: All right. So, I mean, do you ever get the craving where you need to get those cheeks rattled?
3: Well, yes, I actually do.
1: Thank you.
3: But my hubby went through 6 months of chemo 2 years ago.
1: Yeah.
3: He pretty much beat it, so that's nice. Good.
1: Nice.
3: So we do things that, you know, we flirt with each other a lot more now. You know what I mean? And we have a stronger relationship because we don't, you know.
1: You guys can't have the sex. So you guys have found other things to do, but you're able to not have sex with anybody else, right? You don't mess around with anybody else. You don't have any sort of agreement
3: no.
1: with him. Okay, nice. I like this.
2: No. That's romantic.
1: It is. That is so romantic.
3: Don't get me wrong. I mean, I have the thing in the drawer, but that, you know.
2: That's all you need.
1: That's not all she needs, right. Nard.
2: Yeah,
1: that is not all
2: she
1: needs.
2: She's got her man, and she's got that. And that's
1: all right, but you miss getting those cheeks. You know, I mean, you being put through a mattress, if you will. You miss that.
3: Yes.
1: Yeah.
2: I'm right. Yeah, you could miss something, but she knows what's right.
1: You said that women don't get the craving for it, and she does. She does.
2: But you said
3: I do.
1: Like it's a giant piece of cheesecake.
2: But you said the most craving that she would leave and go get
1: cracked. I didn't say she'd leave. I just said that women get that craving.
3: No.
1: They need to get their cheeks rattled. Put through a mattress. Put them through the you know, with a drywall. They want that, Nard. That's what she wants.
3: One thing that gets me through is knowing that he is still here, and then he fought it, and he beat that nasty disease.
1: Yeah, that's cool. Is he ever going to be able to give it to you again?
3: Right now, he has other symptoms from the chemo.
1: Oh,
3: so
1: gotcha.
3: The medicine is not really helping, but we are working on a surgery to hopefully get him off that medication.
1: Does he do stuff to you, you know what I mean, to satisfy you?
3: Like I said, we flirt in different ways.
1: I gotcha. All right. Nice.
3: Yeah.
1: Okay. Well, thank you. I appreciate your honesty. Let's go to Crystal. What's up, Crystal?
4: Hi.
1: What you got?
4: I was calling about the, if you didn't do it anymore.
1: Yeah, if we're being honest, what would you do?
4: Okay, honestly, I would try. I mean, I'm not going to leave, but I think, like, never is a long time, and I think after a few years, every woman wants to be touched while doing it, and, like, yeah, there's toys, but it's not the same.
1: Not the same.
4: It's just not.
1: That's what I was mm-hmm. saying. Okay, do you ever, if you haven't done it for a while, do you get the craving?
4: Yes.
1: Yeah.
4: And we do it a lot, and I still get the craving.
1: Yeah, you do it a lot, and you still get the craving.
4: Yeah, like...
1: Like it. So if your man couldn't do it, what kind of agreement would you, let's say it's been 3 years and he just couldn't do it. What would you not tell him and just go out and get it on your own without breaking his heart? Or would you be honest with him and say, hey, we got to come up with I'm not going to leave you, but we got to come up with some sort of an agreement, maybe put a bag over the guy's head or something. You know what I mean?
4: I would just bring it up.
1: Outfit or something so you don't see him.
4: No, I would bring it up, and if he's, like, totally against it, gets all mad, then I'll be like, okay, no, you're right. I'm not going to do that. And then it's like, I have to do it without him knowing.
1: Yeah, so she would still do it, Derek.
2: Yeah. That's...
1: But she would just do it without trying to break his heart.
2: Mm-hmm.
4: Yeah.
2: That's sweet that she keeps
4: it
2: in mind.
1: Yeah. It's nice.
2: I mean, I guess it's
1: How often a week do you need it, Crystal?
4: Oh, I'm good, like, 2 or 3 times a week, but he's, like, he'll go every day.
1: Well,
4: and
1: yeah,
4: so
1: he's a man. He's not a Nard, which is, like, not a real man.
4: I like Nard.
2: Oh, thank you.
1: Yeah, you wouldn't like it, though, because, you might like it, because Nard's, like, a hybrid. He's, like, sort of a man, but then he's also sort of a woman.
0: No, Nard stands for not a real dude.
1: Okay,
2: yeah,
1: not a real dude. I like it.
0: Yeah.
4: I
1: that's
4: think
1: great,
4: y'all
1: Chris.
4: Bully
1: put that on
2: yeah,
1: shirt.
2: That's amazing.
1: But your man would want to do it every day because he's a man.
4: Yeah, he does. Sometimes we go 3 times a day, and I'm like,
1: yeah,
4: you know, just
1: Because he's a man. People are, they have taken the Nard and not a real dude and run with it now.
5: Uh-huh.
1: Chris, that is a slogan.
0: Yeah, let's put on a shirt.
1: We should.
5: No, I love that.
1: What do you mean? That should be our next event.
5: Not a real dude is great.
4: Hey, well, there's a lot of those nowadays.
1: Yeah. Yeah, there are. A lot of Nards out there.
0: Don't be a Nard.
1: Thank you, Crystal. Let me go to Francis. What's up, Francis? What would you do?
6: I would stay with my man.
1: Even if he couldn't do it, he couldn't rise to the occasion, he could never lightsaber battle you again?
6: Yes. We're going actually on 5 years. He got injured in that area.
1: How?
6: A while back. So he's been having a hard time performing.
1: Was he a mailman? What, did a dog get it? Or what happened to it?
6: Well, he was
1: fire?
6: They were playing baseball and a bat got swung.
1: Oh.
6: Was thrown in his direction.
1: A bat?
5: Damn.
1: Destroyed his balls?
5: Damn. That's brutal.
6: Yeah.
2: You should have been wearing a cup.
1: Oh.
0: Yeah.
1: Oh,
0: hurts just hearing
1: yeah,
0: it.
1: Yeah, you know what? That's why I don't want to play any sports.
5: Yeah.
6: No. But, I mean, he finds other way to pleasure me, but now I'm going through my part of Women of Change, so.
1: Are you?
6: I would still stay with him.
1: Right, but are you, so you're friskier now, right? You got that second wind?
6: Yeah.
1: So you're like really horny. How old are you? Just, you know, I know you're not supposed to ask a woman her age, but I'm just curious. Give me a ballpark. Doesn't have to be the exact age.
6: I'm 55.
1: 55, and now you're like, I won't date.
6: Yeah.
1: Dang, and you can't do it.
6: Yeah, I won't leave him. He's been there for me. I was in a major motorcycle accident years ago, and he stood by me and took care of me. He was there, so.
1: Will you do it behind his back, do you think? Maybe every once in a while get cracked? No.
6: No, I couldn't do that to him. I love him too much. I mean, he gets on my nerves every now and then, and we argue. There's fights here and there, but
1: do have that
6: I couldn't
1: taps?
6: Do that to
1: you
6: him.
1: Can play taps for her vagina. Right? Can we? If I invite you to our party, can we have a funeral for your vagina at the party?
0: Ooh.
6: Sure.
1: Yeah, we should. Right? You want to go to BMS Live?
6: Sure.
1: Yeah, we should.
0: No,
1: we'll have a funeral. What's more fun than a funeral? At BMS Live.
6: Oh, my God. That is hilarious.
1: Yes.
7: My vagina.
1: Yes. We'll have a nice funeral for it. We'll get a little casket for it.
5: Tiny casket.
1: Yeah.
6: We'll get some very tiny casket.
1: Pallbearers.
6: Oh my God!
1: Right, that's what do you mean? Billy loves women that cheat? No, I don't. You dumbass!
5: Oh wow!
1: I'm having a funeral for this woman's vagina.
5: Wow!
1: I'm nice, being nice. So you know, we could all say something, right?
6: Yeah.
1: Say something nice about her vagina. It was a good one.
5: Yeah.
6: Yeah.
5: So tiny.
1: So tiny.
6: Why it lasted?
1: Yeah.
5: Yep.
1: R.I.P. vagina. See, people are saying yes. Very, very thoughtful, Billy. I agree. R.I.P.
6: All right. Thank you.
1: All right.
6: Bye.
1: Thank you. Appreciate it. Did we have taps up there?
5: I believe 4-1.

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1: Mm.
0: Carrying it through our BMS Live. Oh, poor thing. Oh, it's so sad. But I love the fact that she's so faithful. I mean, what she really loves her man. A couple of you guys have called in. I don't know. Maybe you loved him a little bit. But, damn, that woman really loved her man. Do you know what the ick is out, Derek?
1: Yeah.
0: And ew is in. So this is what this woman is talking about. These are the things that, like, give her the ew about, you know, men and cars.
2: Okay. I feel like if you're a man and you forward park, ew.
1: What?
0: Yeah, if you forward park, so you don't back into a spot, ew.
1: Ew.
0: Ew. Ew.
2: If you're a man and you have to fix your parking more than once, ew. If you're a man and you don't know how to parallel park, ew. If you don't know how to change a tire, ew. If you don't know how to do oil change, ew.
0: That's the new thing. So women don't get the ick anymore. They get the ew. What are some other things that would give you the ew? No, what's some things that maybe a woman will give you the ew?
1: If she's not attentive or if she can't cook.
0: Okay. Ew.
1: Yeah.
0: You gotta say ew.
1: Ew.
0: Ew. Oh, she don't mouth hug. Ew.
1: Ew.
0: Ew.
1: Ew.
0: Ew.
1: Yucky.
0: Ew. She's never in the mood.
1: Ew.
3: Ew.
0: She won't let you have a side girl.
1: Ew.
0: Ew. Go ahead, add one, Chris.
3: She doesn't have any hair ties.
0: Oh, ew. That's disgusting. Ew.
1: Ew.
0: Ew.
1: Ew.
0: Derek, you got one?
1: She's got small nips.
0: Oh, ew. She can't help that, though.
1: Ew. Ew.
0: Not like a skill she can learn to have.
1: Ew.
3: She wears granny panties.
0: Oh, ew.
1: Ew.
0: Ew. Gross. Ew. Ew. That's disgusting.
1: Ew.
0: This dude in the chat says that she doesn't do threesomes with women.
1: Ew.
4: She wears muumuus.
0: Oh, ew. No. Hold on.
1: What? Those are hot.
0: Hold on. They are hot again.
4: They are hot again?
1: Yep.
0: Yes.
4: Where
0: if
4: was this
0: if they got an ass, they're hot again. Because it's not your mom's
1: like
0: muumuu.
1: Like you can read.
4: What does that have to do with muumuus?
0: It's not your
1: it
0: big
1: has
0: mama's
1: to do with
0: memos. Moo-moo. All right.
1: You dumbass.
3: Memos, not muumuus.
4: What?
1: You said, where was this memo?
4: Oh.
1: I said, like you could read it.
4: Oh, yeah.
1: You said, what does that do with muumuus? Your reading has to do with memos.
4: Hey, yeah, you got me.
1: I got it.
0: Nah, the muumuus today are form fitting. So a lot of dudes like the muumuus.
1: Mm.
0: Yeah. And have you seen those where they're wearing the muumuu? But then there's light shining in so you can see their no-no.
3: Really?
0: Through the
1: wow.
0: Moon. Yes. That's a big one.
1: 99.5 Kiss said, when Nard is her favorite on the Billy Madison
0: show. Ew. Oh,
1: ew.
0: Maybe we can make.
1: That's a little different than ew.
4: Yeah.
0: That's a male version. Yeah.
1: That was rough.
0: Oh, having to beg for a mouth hug.
1: Ew.
0: That's what we're going to talk about next.
1: Okay.
0: Any dudes out there, do you have to beg for booty? Ew.
1: Ew.
0: We're going to talk about that next. Hang on.
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2: Derek, it's almost football season.
3: It's almost.
2: You know how awesome that is?
3: I love it.
4: A week from today.
2: It's almost football season. Mm-hmm. It's been forever. Mm-hmm. Almost. What is it, the 9th? That's the big game?
3: Yeah. Yeah.
2: Season kickoff?
3: Yeah, literally 7 days away. It's next Wednesday. It's actually the 10th of it.
2: Oh, it's the 10th?
4: No, I think it's the 9th.
3: Oh, maybe you're right.
2: Yeah, I don't know.
3: There's a game on the 9th and the 10th. You're right.
2: Yeah. Oh, nice. Man, how exciting.
3: Very exciting.
2: So many women. You guys are going to hate it. But I love that there's so many women that are looking forward to football as well.
4: Yep.
3: Yeah, women are into football.
4: Yeah.
3: Well, if you got a good one.
2: You know what's funny is that there are couples out there where the woman loves football and the dude doesn't.
3: There are.
2: Yeah.
3: That is crazy.
2: There's a lot of those couples. Mm-hmm. When he's like, you know, I'll watch it. It's not that. It's not my thing. And she's like, I got to watch it. I got to watch it.
3: Well, they're in fantasy and everything.
2: Yeah.
4: Yeah.
2: Panda says, no more BMS show. Well, dumbass, we're on in the morning when football's not on, you idiot. You big, giant turd face. All right? That dude, he's a big troll. Which I don't hate it. Derek got you good earlier today when he put his face all the way into the camera and he said that you're a big, giant dumbass.
3: He's number one listener.
2: He is. He listens every day, always in the chat.
3: Panda, you the man.
2: You're the man, you idiot. Yeah, we're talking about things that go ew. You know, because this woman, ew is like a big deal.
6: Okay, I feel like if you're a man and you forward park, ew.
2: Ew, I like that. It's way cooler than ick. Oh, that gives me the ick. No, that gives me the ew.
3: Ew is way better.
2: Way better.
3: At least
2: on board.
3: They evolved.
2: Yeah, I'm on board with this.
3: Yeah.
6: If you're a man and you have to fix your parking more than once, ew.
2: I think there's a lot of things that probably give women the ew that men do. Nord, you are 100% pro-woman.
7: Yes, I am.
2: So what things do you think a man does that gives the woman the ew?
7: Oh, man. I would say...
2: Well, let me drop some knowledge on you. Yesterday, it was late last night. I was watching this video as I was, you know, putting the finishing touches on prep. And this is what you're supposed to do. And I wasn't even aware of this. But you're supposed to give your woman an 8-second hug every day. And you got to count down in your head. Because that 8 seconds, makes sense. It releases, like, her stress levels go down, all this stuff. Now, it's another good barometer to see if you hold her for 8 seconds. If she can't stay on for 8 seconds, she might not love you. If she's like, all right, that's enough. Right? You got a cold-ass bitch. So, but if you got a woman that'll sit there and embrace you for 8 seconds, right? Yeah. You gotta ride that like it's Red Rock for 8 seconds.
3: Mm-hmm.
2: Like you're a bull rider.
4: Like you're Lane.
2: Yeah.
3: Lane.
2: So that's what you got to do. And if your woman does not try to break away from that, she loves you. Yep. And she's enjoying that. Her stress levels are going down. So, yeah, 8 seconds. 8 second hug. So, but yeah, if she gets real frosty about the 5 second mark and said, all right, had it. That's why you got to count in your head. Get down to that 8 seconds. And then you'll know. Try that today and you'll know if your woman loves you. That's what I just saw last night, Derek.
3: No, I think it's a good barometer.
2: Oh, yeah. If after a while she starts moving her shoulders, she's getting antsy. Right around that 4 to 5 second mark.
3: Mm-hmm.
2: So, okay, all right, when's this going to end? All right, I can't breathe.
3: I mean, a lot of things I think are stupid where it's like, oh, if she does this or that, it means she doesn't. But, I mean, that one right there,
2: try it.
3: If she doesn't, just let you hug her and squeeze her for 8 seconds, man, she probably doesn't really like you.
2: Yeah, try that.
3: Actually solid advice.
2: I know. I loved it. I had not heard of that.
3: Mm-hmm.
2: Merlin says, that's 8 seconds too long. Never hug a woman. Dead Kitty says she wants longer. Now, you don't have to just break free at the 8 second mark.
3: No, of course not.
2: If you could ride that thing longer, sure, do it. But They're just saying, like, count in your head 8 seconds, and if she isn't tried to break free within that 8 seconds, she loves you. Just try it. I think it's a nice one.
7: It is.
2: We give you guys such solid information all the time. We give you free parties, gifts, cash.
7: Yeah, they don't care.
2: Yeah. They don't care, right? I do not feel
7: like
2: appreciated.
7: A mean husband.
2: They are.
6: If you're a man, you don't know how to parallel park. Yep. Ew.
2: Like a mean husband. Ew.
7: Yeah, we give them so much, and then it is.
2: Ew.
7: Where's my hot meal?
2: Speaking of.
3: What are you talking about? Earlier you said, what do you want in a woman? You said a woman that can cook.
7: I thought I had to role play right there.
3: Okay, all right.
7: Yeah, wanted to say something you guys wanted to hear.
2: What? You ain't making sense. All right, any dudes out there, you got to beg for a mouth hug or booty? Yeah, if you got to beg
3: probably most guys.
2: Ew.
7: I mean, if you're asking for it all the time, and then it gets to that point.
2: Shut up.
7: What do you mean?
2: I'm over you. Just shut your ass.
7: But you wouldn't have to.
2: I don't. Just shut up.
7: You wouldn't have to.
2: You're going to ruin my segment here. I don't want to hear from you.
7: You wouldn't have to beg for it if it didn't feel like it was a chore.
2: I'm over you, buddy.
7: Why?
2: I know what you're doing. I'm over you.
7: I'm just telling you.
2: You're going to listen to this. You're going to shut up and you're going to listen to this.
7: It's like riding teacups every day. It's like, oh, you're going to get sick after a while.
2: I would never ride the teacup once.
7: I know, but I'm just saying.
2: What a dumb ride to pick. All right. Listen to this.
8: It might be a vulgar example, but like, a you have to ask for is not

0: He said, the mouth hug that you have to ask for is not a mouth hug.
1: Tough.
0: That's awesome.
1: Yeah.
0: So the mouth hug that you have to ask for is not a mouth hug.
1: Okay.
0: So she should want to be, right? That's not a mouth hug. You got to ask for it.
1: Mm-hmm.
2: Anything I have to ask you for, that I have to come to you like a beggar with a cup out, isn't really worth anything. Just like if you have
0: to. Yeah, think about that. If you got your little cup out, please, ma'am, can I have a mouth hug? And that's your, like, woman?
1: Please, ma'am, some more.
0: Please, ma'am, can I have some booty?
1: Uh-huh.
0: I would like some booty.
1: Okay, booty.
0: Yes. It's a booty.
3: Booty.
0: Booty.
1: I got you.
0: It's a B-O-T-T-Y, booty.
1: I got you. Yeah.
0: Please, ma'am, can I have some booty?
1: Yep.
0: And so you got to ask for it. That's bad news.
2: Say, do I look pretty in this? It's not really worth anything if I say yes. Like, what's meaningful is
0: okay, that's so true. If she's got to come out and she's got to kind of fish for a compliment, when she comes out, you got to be like, oh, look. Did I spell it wrong?
1: You feel her going, Bati?
0: I thought it was B-O-O-T-Y.
1: I think you said B-O-T-T-Y.
0: Yeah. Well, whatever. Long show.
1: Yeah, I've
0: had a migraine for 2 days.
1: That's why I didn't say anything. That's why I didn't say anything.
0: You can point it out. Nobody's perfect, you idiots.
1: Yeah, I agree.
0: All right, doesn't matter. I'm only going to spell booty, B-O-T-T-Y now.
1: I'm also laughing at, like, girls got, like, their own bit going on in our chat where they're, like, saying things they like, and instead of going, ew, they're going, mmm.
0: Oh, okay.
1: They were like, I noticed that they were doing that. They were like hair pulling. Mm.
0: Oh, that's nice.
1: Yeah, that was pretty cool.
0: Oh, this Amar's like 2 hours in, long show, huh, buddy? Right. Hey, dumbass. It's the other 8 hours of preparation for the show. Dummy.
4: Yep, he is.
0: Oh. Anyways, I like the bit that the ladies are doing.
1: Mm.
0: That hair pulling, and they're doing mmm. But I don't have an mmm sound effect.
1: Mm.
0: I mean, the only sound effect I have is Chris, because Chris does that all the time. When it's something sexual, it's like it's good food to him. See? That one.
1: Yeah.
0: Yeah. He did it just like that. But, right, okay, if your woman walks out and you're just like, wow, you look beautiful, right? And she doesn't have to ask you, hey, does this look okay?
1: Mm-hmm.
0: And you just tell her before she even has to ask for that. Right? That's better.
4: Yeah.
0: If you got to ask for a mouth hug, it's not even a mouth hug. What's up, Anthony?
5: Yes. Good morning, guys.
6: What's up, buddy?
5: How y'all doing, man? Love you guys. Love your show.
6: Oh, appreciate it.
5: Hey, I've got something that's kind of just it's really sad, man. My chick and I have been separated for a while, and she stayed with me for about a year. And during that time, man, we didn't do anything. But one time we did get back together, and we're intimate. And, actually, I
0: dude, you just say you got some cheeks, but all right. Yes, I understand. You guys were doing it, yes.
5: And she was watching YouTube videos, man, and she didn't stop.
0: Oh,
5: I felt disgusted, man. And we've never since then we've never been the same.
0: Okay, hold on. So while you were trying to get some cheeks,
1: mm-hmm.
0: she was watching a YouTube video.
5: Yep.
0: And she continued while you were getting those cheeks to watch the YouTube video.
5: Yep. And I had to stop, man. I felt disgusted.
0: Oh, yeah. No, that's an insult, brother.
5: It was an insult, man.
0: And what do you do with that? I mean, obviously, you're probably like, well, I'm just gonna get mine at least.
1: Yeah.
0: So you do it, but then you're not proud of it, right?
5: No, I stopped, man. I said,
0: stopped?
5: I'm not doing this. Yeah,
0: you
5: wouldn't
0: have stopped.
5: Oh, yeah, man. You got to.
0: You know what you should have done? You should have just got on your own YouTube. Get on your phone while you're doing it. Let's see how she likes it. Turn the TV on, right?
1: Yeah.
5: Right.
0: Get on there, start watching like comedy ones while you're doing it. You just start laughing. You're like, that's funny.
5: If you're
0: ever in that situation and she's watching it, instead of getting your feelings hurt, just start watching, you know, stuff on your own. Or watch a porno, right? Then she's going to be like, what the hell is that?
1: Yeah, what's going on?
0: Well, you're watching something, so I thought I watched something.
1: Mm-hmm.
0: Man, you poor guy.
5: Yeah, whatever you guys, man. I'll take
0: All
5: care.
0: Right, you too. You take care. You take care, sir. Let's go to Gabriel. What's up, Gabriel?
3: What's going on, fellas?
0: What's up, buddy? What do you think?
3: Never mentioned. I'm a big fan of the show, man. Man, I don't feel bad now because I have to beg my wife for sex all the time and mouth hugs. Like, it's ridiculous. Like, all the time.
0: Dude, that's so sad.
4: But do you ask for it every day?
0: Okay.
3: I don't beg for it, but I try to give her hints. I try to, you know, do
0: it. Yeah, like the hint where it's just out and you walk up to her.
4: But you don't think that would be annoying every day, you asking hints every day?
3: For booty and for mouth hugs. It's ridiculous. I mean, like, it's frustrating. No,
0: what is your thing against, like, doing it every day? Like, what is your problem?
4: Because
0: you know what I mean? Hold on, Gabriel. I got this, not really a dude or whatever he is, Nard.
4: Because at a certain point...
3: I don't need advice from Nard.
0: Yeah, no, well, this guy gets upset. He gets triggered when a dude wants to do it every day with this woman.
4: Yeah,
0: because... He's like, that's too much. No woman wants that.
4: Yeah, like...
0: You're a pest.
4: What? Because you're treating it like a chore.
0: How's it a chore?
4: You want it, like, every day at 4 o'clock? Like, that's like me Who taking my Adderall o'clock? In the morning and afternoon. You know what I mean?
0: No, it's not. It's nothing like that. Why don't you spin the chair around? It makes sense.
4: I am. Like, if you come home every day after work and then you're like, all right, mouth hug time. Like, it's like, what? It's like, that gets old after a while.
0: I don't know.
4: Like,
0: it'd be awesome.
4: You just come home and expect it? Like, why can't you just let me do it naturally?
0: Well, because for a lot of dudes, if you let them do it naturally, it'll never happen.
4: It will happen. If you treat her nice and show her.
0: Okay, Gabriel, do you treat your woman nice?
3: Yes, I cuddle with her. Okay. I handle things around the house. But, you know, mouth hugs should be something that should be automatic. Not automatic, but I mean, like, it should be pretty much given that I do everything around the house. I take care of the family.
4: That's reasonable.
0: You shouldn't have to ask for that and beg and, you know, whimper. You know how a dog will be at the table waiting for scraps?
1: Mm.
0: And you'll be taking a bite, and then a dog will, right? And it'll cry. That's what you look like as a dude.
3: Right. Or like a person on the side of the road panhandling for money.
0: Yeah.
3: Asking for a dollar. Is that ridiculous? Like, I think women, like, once they get married, they decide, like, you know, I'm going to use this for my power and just keep this away from my husband.
0: Yeah, maybe.
4: You allow them to use it as a power.
0: Maybe some women do that.
3: Man. I don't know, man. I was listening to the call earlier about the whole 8-second rule, second mouth rule, mouth hug, real quick. and then I decided we move forward from there. That's what I think we should do. How about that?
0: I mean, hey, man, do your thing.
1: Absolutely.
0: For sure. That's funny. It says here, don't beg, don't ask, pretend you're too good for her sex. So this is a woman offering advice. Is to a man that's in the beggar position, do not beg, do not ask for it, do not plead, just act like you're too good for her sex.
3: She doesn't know what she's talking about.
0: Well, I mean, it's not bad advice. She's saying, hey, just don't beg for it. Here's the thing. Remember that one woman says that as a man, your woman needs to know that you could cheat?
1: Yeah. Yeah.
0: It feels like that. Right here, when you get in that, she doesn't even, it's her challenge. She's like, you can't even get it anywhere else. You got to beg me because you can't get it anywhere else. So maybe you got to let her know, like, hey, you know, there's options.
3: There's really not that many options for me right now, but, like, besides paying for it, but I mean, it's ridiculous. I mean, like, I shouldn't be even thinking about that right now.
0: Just say that about yourself, dude. The only thing you could do is pay for it. I'm sure that you could find a woman that would want to do it with you.
3: Yeah. Yeah, you're right. You're right.
0: The women in our chat are continuing with the, she says, foot to head. I don't know if you know, Gabriel, but we're doing this thing, this ew thing, and now it's going to, And so women in our chat are talking about the sexy things that a man could do to a woman where they would say, and they like the foot to the head.
1: Yeah.
3: Okay. So,
0: yeah. No, that's crazy.
1: Mm-hmm.
6: I need to jump in that chat and see if I can find some mouth hugs.
0: Yeah, there's lots of mouth hugs in our chat, I feel like.
1: Lots, yeah.
0: It seems like our chat is full of mouth hugs.
1: It does seem like that.
6: Okay.
0: That's why they're chatting, because they can't talk. Mm-hmm. They can't call in because they're mouth hugging. Well, good luck with that, sir. I really don't know what to tell you.
1: Best of luck. Yeah,
0: the best of luck. Appreciate that. Yeah, you got to beg for it.
1: That sucks.
0: Like this woman was saying.
7: Why is it okay for the wife to reject, but not for the husband to reject? We get this question a lot when it comes to sexual intimacy and emotional intimacy. First, let's be clear. No spouse owes the other one sex. Husbands and wives have the right to say no. Consent always key both ways. But here's what we think the conversation gets unfair, where it gets unfair. A wife might say, I need emotional connection before I can feel sexually connected to you. And that matters. But what about him? What if he says sexual connection is the one way I feel emotionally connected to you?
0: Oh, man. See, that's where they get it wrong. Like the dude humps you and then he wants to love you. Where the opposite, right?
1: Mm-hmm.
0: The woman, you know, you love on her and stuff, and then she wants to hump you sometimes.
1: Yeah.
0: But dudes usually feel closer to their woman after they hump them.
1: Facts.
0: It's weird. They really mess that up. Right? And then what happens? You get in the standstill.
1: Uh-huh.
0: And she's like, no, you're going to love on me first before you get it. And he's like, yeah, but if you just give it to me, then I'll love on you.
1: Right.
0: And then...
4: Well, why can't you do both?
1: It's a...
0: Because one person wants the power in the relationship.
4: It's not necessarily power.
0: Yeah, it is. Yes, it is. It's all about power.
1: All about power.
4: I
1: agree.
4: If that's the way you want to think of it, but like...
0: It is. It's a power struggle.
1: That's what it is, yeah.
4: What? But like...
0: Because I'll tell you how...
1: You can't even read.
0: You can't even read. So...
4: They get me hooked on Fonz or something.
0: Okay. Here it is. You want to get him hooked on Fonz?
1: You should have got hooked on Fonz instead of getting liposuction.
4: No.
0: Yeah.
4: No. That's way worse.
0: All right. Here's the thing. One person's got to see it. She's like, okay, wait. Now, if I give him booty, then he's going to love on me, which I, you know, she's like, oh, I'll just give him booty because then I'm going to get what I need, right? But that's not how it's going to work because she's going to be like, no, I demand that you do it my way before you're getting any cheeks. And then there's a power struggle. That's what happens. What do you mean?
4: I don't think it's a power struggle.
0: Okay.
4: I think you just want to argue, huh?
1: Yeah, no, he does. Yeah,
0: I think you can't argue.
4: I think you just misread.
1: That's kind of. I mean,
0: I'm misreading it.
1: That's good. Though.
0: I'm misreading it. Okay.
4: It's all about the tone.
0: Really?
4: Yeah.
0: Okay.
4: Because that's her tone. Yeah, that's crazy. But if she's sweet about it, just love her.
0: Yeah.
4: Love her before. How about
0: part time fighting with full time?
4: Okay. Why we gotta throw that in my face every time?
0: Why not?
4: The reading and full time, part time. Let's get over this.
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2: Love those side wings.
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0: How are you supposed to ask a dude for money that these women are doing? So this woman, I think she's like a professional at asking men for money. I know in the movie Goodfellas, she just held out her fingers and said, I need this much.
1: Yeah.
0: And then she would mouth hug them. So that's always a great way to ask a man for money.
1: Sure.
0: You know, they were married, so.
1: Yeah, that's a little bit different.
0: It is.
1: Like, these women are getting money from dudes that they're not even married to.
0: Yeah.
2: How to ask a man for money.
0: I like this. How to ask a man for money. Like it.
2: How to ask a man for money. I'm a gold digger and I need money.
0: Yeah.
1: She just says it. I'm a gold digger.
0: Yes, this is what I do. I'm professional.
1: Yeah.
2: My roots need to be done. My nails need a little fresh up. And I'm expensive.

0: expensive. Men with money will give you that. They don't have an issue with providing that for you. It's always only the men who have no money or simply don't like you who are saying things like, these are your bills.
1: Okay, so she's saying that a man with money will give it to you if he likes you.
2: Mm.
1: A man won't give it to you if he's broke or he doesn't like you. Those are the only reasons that a man won't give you money.
0: I don't need to take care of that. A man with money wants to make your life easier, not because you demand it, because that's what makes him happy. It doesn't cost him a lot, and he wants to see you doing well, looking good, and being happy with him.
1: Jeez, so that's how you get money from a man. You got to find a guy that likes you.
2: Okay. Man, this girl gave great advice.
1: She did. Well, she's a gold digger, Derek. She's a professional. It's what she does for a living.
2: She's an idiot.
1: Just imagine that. It's like, what do you do for a living? Oh, I'm a gold digger.
2: Yeah.
1: I take the money from the man and I give it to me.
2: I mean, like what some girl in our chat said, like, I get my own money. You go, girl.
1: Man, if I was a girl, I would never want to get my own money.
2: I love that they're getting their own money. Nah. And there's tons of girls out there like that really are getting their own money.
1: Yeah, no, that sounds great.
2: Oh, my God. Doesn't that, though?
3: But no. Come on, exist, dude.
1: No.
2: That sounds... Oh, they do act like it doesn't exist. They absolutely act like it doesn't exist. Yeah,
3: that's Monopoly money.
2: Yeah.
1: What?
3: Monopoly money.
1: I'm sorry.
2: My chick will show me, like, she'll be like, look, I only have $40 in my checking, and she's got, like, thousands in her savings. And I'm like, well, you just move it over, bitch. Like, what do you mean?
1: Now, let's get that into everybody's checking.
2: Yeah, like, I don't understand that. Like, girls are like, well, that's my savings.
1: Well, this woman in the chat, she agrees with me. It's like, I'd rather have just use a man's money. I'd just have a fat ass is what I'd have. That's hell all yeah. I would do. I would just work out my ass every single day.
2: I would just be
1: day.
2: A fat ass.
1: That's it. Just be a fat ass.
2: Yeah. Like, but I have my own money.
1: I'd be working out my ass all the time.
2: Yeah.
1: Because I feel like women with nice asses just live better lives.
2: Uh-huh.
3: Yeah, they do.
1: All right? Doesn't it feel like...
3: I feel like it does.
1: Yeah, it's like, oh, I got...
2: Can I just ask, what are women, like, saving for? Like, what do they need, like... Like, their stuff doesn't even really cost that much money.
1: I saw a woman online. She said, I'm saving for a rainy day.
2: Yeah.
1: So maybe a rainy day?
2: Uh-huh. Maybe that's I don't know.
1: The divorce, I know a lot of women are saving for divorces.
2: Damn. All right.
1: Oh, yeah. That's...
2: Duke said to escape.
1: Yeah, to escape, exactly. Yeah, the divorce.
2: Her divorce war chest.
1: Yeah, that's what they call it.
2: What is she, Putin? I mean, you guys aren't wrong, though.
1: No, they're saving for their divorce, Derek.
2: Yeah, I mean, I laugh, but I laugh because it's true.
1: Yeah, she's like, I'm just going to save for that divorce.
2: Traveling? Okay, yeah, women do love to travel.
1: After they divorce you.
2: God, I'm so tired of hearing about traveling.
1: Oh, does your woman want to go for a trip?
2: Oh, my God.
1: Where's she want to go?
2: Everywhere. She wants to go to Disney. She wants to go to blah, blah, blah. This place, that place.
1: Oh, she's like,
2: we're never, going to none of them.
1: Yeah, to Disney. Let's go.
2: Yeah, eventually we will go to Disney. I'm not taking the babies. We're not going to Disney right now.
1: Why not?
2: Baby's not even two.
1: I know, but you need the photos.
2: Yeah, I know. I'm going to take the baby to Disney.
1: I know.
2: When the baby's like 4 or 5.
1: Nah, you need the photos now.
2: Hell no.
1: You shut your ass.
2: What a waste of money.
3: Yeah, I agree.
1: No, it's not.
3: Well, does the baby get in free, though?
1: Yeah.
2: Okay. Yeah, she wants to take the baby while the baby's free, but
1: exactly.
2: Going for that.
3: Okay, that makes sense.
4: Baby will never remember.
2: Exactly. Why would you take the baby to do stuff the baby's not going to remember? Okay,
1: then don't do anything with your kids because they'll never remember anything. I remember
2: you can do it locally.
1: Derek, I remember 4 things from my childhood. Yeah. That's it. And I'm sure they did a lot more cool stuff with me, maybe.
2: Mm-hmm.
1: I remember 4 things.
2: Yeah.
1: Right? So it doesn't matter if it's a baby or a 12-year-old. They're not going to remember.
2: Oh, you would be on my side if it was anything but Disney.
1: I would. Yeah, I would. But you brought up the D word.
2: Yeah, I got it.
1: That's your bad.
2: Yeah.
1: All right, so this woman wants to DNA test dudes.
5: All babies should be DNA tested at birth. Okay, fine. Now your DNA is logged in a database. And maybe you're not the dad of this baby, but ding, ding, ding, we've connected you to 3 fatherless babies that you didn't know about. And guess what? All those mothers are on welfare. And guess what? Now you owe $50,000 in back child support to these 3 different women.
1: Okay, she's saying, be careful what you wish for, fellas, that you want DNA testing done. You know what? All, you know, when you go to the doctor and it's supposedly...

0: I have a 13-year-old myself. And before you come bash me, because I know it sounds, I get it.
1: Stupid.
0: My child is 13, once again. And I also say this from experience. I have dated someone who had a...
1: Man, you guys are really asking for a lot. Now it's like, hey, I already have my own kid and everything, but I can't be with you because you got kids.
2: Yeah. I mean, I get it, but at the same time, it's just a tough thing to say out loud.
0: I think he was 2 or 3 years old, and I've also dated somebody who had a preteen, and unless I pop out another child, unless I'm blessed enough to meet a man who makes me want to be pregnant all over again, that's the only way. I hope this weeds out the men trying to talk to me if they have children. Sorry, not sorry. I will not do it. I won't. It's off limits. And I used to have that rule for myself, and I broke it.
1: Okay, so she had the rule, and then she got with a man that has children, and
2: it's tough. You know what's tough? It's like, I didn't mind, like, I would, did my dating a girl, I would be with a girl that had kids, whatever, before I had my own kids. Then when you have your own kids, it's just tough to, like, then mingle
1: those
2: kids.
1: Same thing with dogs.
2: It really is.
1: Yeah,
2: it's just
1: hard.
2: If you
1: have your own dog, you really don't want somebody that has dogs.
2: It's a difficult thing to do.
1: Yeah.
2: Like, I get what she's saying. Like, I know people are like, it's ridiculous. Like, what she's saying is so stupid. When you say it out loud, it comes off dumb.
1: That one lady that said that she won't date a guy whose mom's alive.
2: Yeah, like, that one was insane. Wow. That one was insane.
1: Or at least in the picture.
2: Oh, right. Yeah. They do not, that one, is, they don't want to date mama's boys.
1: $1,000 next.
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5: All right, $1,000. Got a keyword for you.
6: Bling. Bling is the keyword. Bling.
5: So, KissRocks.com, KissRocks app,
6: bling.
5: Nard, how do you spell bling?
7: B-L-I-N-G.
6: That's right.
8: Nice. Wow.
5: He was about to go bingo on us.
7: Yep.
5: Did you not hear he started to sing it? He was about to go full bingo.
7: About to go bingo on your bitch ass.
5: He was.
7: B-I-N-G-O. Who can't read now?
5: Bitch? I know. He did the I-N-G-O, man. He did. You heard the sing in the I-N-G.
7: Sing.
5: Yes, you did. Listen back. B-L-I-N-G, and you were about to say O,
7: no, I was,
5: and bingo was his
7: I'm about
5: name.
7: To go bingo on your ass.
5: He I was. Like so bling, bling, bling, bling.
7: Just bling. One bling, though, is the keyword.
5: Just one bling. That's it, one bling. There's only one keyword. That's why they don't
7: it
5: call it keywords.
7: It is hard, though, not to be like bling, bling.
5: It is, but that's not going to win you the
7: nope.
5: money.
7: Just one bling.
5: Just one bling. That's it, one bling. All right. What's the most romantic thing that a woman has done for you, Nard?
6: Ooh. One romantic thing that a woman's done?
5: What?
7: Well,
5: okay,
7: well,
5: I never,
7: what
5: I'm
7: going to
5: skip you. I'm going to skip you. You've lost your turn. I'm going to go to Chris.
6: Okay.
5: All right, Chris.
9: My wife got me the NFL Sunday ticket just because.
5: That's, I mean, you want to talk about romantic?
9: Just because. She's like, I know you like this, so I got it
7: for
9: you.
5: That's romantic. Derek?
7: I guess I would have to say gave birth.
5: Oh, yeah.
9: Not as good as Sunday ticket, though.
7: Yeah, but I mean, she's bringing your child. I don't know. I guess that would be romantic.
5: It's almost a gift for her, though. You know what I mean?
7: Yeah, I get it.
5: So anything romantic for you?
7: Yep.
5: Just you?
7: No, just me. No, that'd probably be it.
5: So that's it. So she hasn't done anything nice for you?
7: No, not that I can think of.
5: No, okay. Nothing. Yep. You can't think of anything. Well, listen to what this woman did for her man, because she loves her man.
10: My homegirl told me one time she took the gooch grease out of a man's gooch, put it on a cracker, and ate it. That's how much she loved him.
7: Oh, wow.
5: Well, the gooch is the, you know, from the guy to the smelly one, right? It's the in-between.
7: That is pretty.
5: Get sweaty.
7: That's what you are like. What's the most romantic thing?
10: But this is why I do what I do, because people do trifling like that all the time. Little do y'all know.
5: Yeah, no, that's super romantic, Derek.
7: I mean, I think that's
5: just
7: freaky.
5: Man.
7: Is
5: she
7: that
5: went,
7: romantic?
5: No. She just did that and put it on a cracker because she loved her man.
7: Huh.
5: Yeah, it was for romance.
7: Ugh. Wow.
5: Yep. For romance.
7: I guess you could classify that as romance.
9: I guess. Yeah.
7: I guess, yeah.
5: This one. People are like,
9: that
5: bro.
9: Hot.
7: Yeah, no. People are like, what the hell was that?
5: That was a great piece of
7: and
5: audio.
7: And Nard's trying to figure out. He's like, I've never had goose grease.
6: Yeah, never.
9: Goose grease.
5: Nard, the gooch? You don't know what the gooch is?
6: Yeah, I know what the gooch is.
7: Okay.
5: All right.
6: Yeah. What? I didn't know it was greasy.
7: Oh, man.
5: Candy.
9: Yeah, you got a real man's job.
7: Yeah.
5: You've only worked.
7: You don't have
5: gooch
7: grease like after you work out?
6: Yeah, I do. Yeah, I'm soaked.
7: Okay. Then there you go, then you know that it gets greasy.
5: And so no woman's ever loved you because she's never put it on a cracker.
6: No, I don't want that.
5: All right. That's so you don't want love then.
6: That's love, no.
5: Were you listening to the audio?
7: Yeah,
5: were
7: he
5: you
7: was, here? Yeah.
6: Yeah, I was.
7: And Nard used to play the cracker game.
6: I did not, you did. Stop putting that on me.
7: That was you.
6: That was you, Derek. That was all you.
7: You, your three buddies.
5: I only remember Nard.
6: You said you did it after football practice.
7: Last one to go on the cracker has
6: How
7: to have
6: I
7: the cracker.
6: For his cracker?
5: Right?
7: And Nard just couldn't even get excited, so he always had to have the cracker.
5: No, and I remember because your buddy's name was Jason. You called it Jason's Deli.
6: No, it wasn't.
7: Yeah, you did.
6: Billy, you guys are just making stuff up.
5: No,
6: that
5: we're
6: was,
5: not.
6: That was Derek's story.
5: Why would I do that?
6: That was Derek's story.
5: Why would I do
6: and
5: that?
6: And somehow I inherited it, and I don't want it.
5: It's yours. It's your
7: yeah,
5: story.
7: But it's my story that I got from you.
6: No, it's not.
7: I got it from your yearbook.
5: No, can I move on? Because I want to. This is a very important topic that I'm going to bring up right now.
6: Okay, I'm excited.
5: This is very important. Super important. Do women want to be put through a mattress?
0: That's another point, fellas. We want y'all to put us through the mattress.
5: All right, she's saying that they want to be put through the mattress. Is that accurate?
7: Mm-hmm.
5: Because Nard's over there know they want love. And
6: I mean, yeah, they like lovemaking, but like they get the itch.
5: But to be put through a mattress. Oh, don't even say they get the itch because you yelled at me earlier when I said they get the itch and they get the craving.
6: That was when the man couldn't have sex.
5: Yeah, they still get the craving.
6: Yeah, but that's different because the man's like injured.
7: Mm-hmm.
5: No, it's not. She still gets it. She still gets that,
6: that
5: urge.
6: That has nothing to do with that.
5: So, is that really what women want?
7: I have no idea what women want.
5: They want
7: to
5: head through drywalls. They want to be put through the mattress.
7: Uh-huh.
5: That's crazy stuff.
7: I mean, you know, it's never good enough.
5: So 1-855-FU-BILLY, that's our Texas Hammer hotline. If you're a woman out there and you want to be put through a mattress, I just want to do a quick poll if that's how you want it. Because you don't want to tell a dude that and then he's trying to put a woman through a mattress and she's like, why is he doing that? That's why this is so educational, because I know some women, I don't know if it's for shock value, they're just saying put me through a mattress. Do they really mean like put me through a mattress? Do they really mean I want my head to go through the dry wall? Is that really what they want?
7: I guess so.
5: This person, Nard puts the women in the mattress.
6: What?
5: Oh, man, that's some serial killer stuff right there.
7: It really
5: there.
7: Is.
6: Yep.
5: 1-855-FU-BILLY. Just what, you know, I'm just curious what women really want. That's how they really want it.
7: Yep.
5: What do you think, Chris?
9: I think they do.
5: But
9: not from their
5: men.
9: I
5: don't know.
9: They want it from another man.
5: Oh, okay, so they don't want their man to put them through a mattress. Goodness. I don't know. Somebody said their head in shark-infested waters, doggy style. I think we brought that up on the show a long time ago.
7: Mm-hmm.
5: Yeah, because remember I said that? I go, what's next? Because it's like all this stuff. Oh, I want my head in the water of a shark-infested waters.
7: Yeah.
5: So, yeah, I don't think women know what they want. That's what Ken says. You might be right. So, I don't know. Derek, what do you think? Do they really want their head through their dry wall?
7: Yeah, I do. I think that's how women like sex.
5: They like it like that.
7: In general. I mean, obviously, there's going to be, you know, some women out there know. But
5: well,
7: I think the majority, like more than 50%, yeah, they're going
5: to
7: like
5: that. Remember, in our chat earlier today, this woman said, foot to head.
7: Yes. Hair pulling.
5: Hair pulled.
7: It was like all kind of like rough stuff in the bedroom.
5: They like that.
7: Somebody brought up 50 Shades of Grey. I mean, that was a huge movie franchise.
5: So is the a dude's big mistake treating their woman like a delicate flower?
7: I don't know.
5: We should treat it like a weed with our weed whacker.
7: Yeah, I mean, I don't know if dudes are treating it like a delicate flower.
5: I think a lot of guys probably treat it because they're like, no, got to treat it like a delicate flower. I think so.
7: Huh.
5: What's up, Sierra?
2: Yes.
5: What do you think? Do you want your head through drywall? Do you want to be put through a mattress?
2: Yeah, I mean, I would say yeah. Like, you want it rough. Like, I like it rough.
5: You want the foot to the back of your head? Like he's trying to start a lawnmower?
2: No.
5: Okay.
2: I mean, we like it rough. We just don't want you to be cynical about it. Don't be so rough, because then I'm going to be like, hey, what the hell, you know?
5: Right, right. Yeah, you got to have a limit on it. But do you think men, they're just, they treat their woman like a delicate flower, and their woman's like, this is kind of boring.
2: Yeah, it kind of like, I mean, of course, every woman thinks they want that, but when it happens, honestly, it's like instinct to want a manly man out of it and not like a girl, you know?
5: Well, if this is not too crass, when's the last time you were put through a mattress?
2: Oh, yeah. I'm a freak, so I think every night.
5: Every night? Oh, don't let Nard hear that. Because
6: it's different.
5: Right, Nard's over there.
7: Don't let Nard, that messed up Nard's bit.
6: No, it doesn't.
5: He's the romance police over there.
6: If both of them want it every day, that's awesome. But if one person doesn't, and you have to communicate, and the communication's not there, then like, why be together?
5: Do you want to?
6: That's what I'm saying.
5: Nard, shut your ass. She wants to be put through a mattress every night
6: for no reason.
5: Every night she wants to be.
2: We're together and we have three children that are almost teenagers, and we are like, we're a good couple. And if we can satisfy each other in bed because we listen to each other about what we want, if it's freaky, if it's rough, then hey, we're doing it, and we just conquered our day together, and that's what we get at night. So
5: now, do you want the hair pulled with just one piece of hair, or can he hold it like reins, like he's in a wagon, like yeah, like that kind of stuff?
2: Yeah. Yeah, I like it when it hurts a little bit is what I'm about. I don't know about everyone.
5: Yes. Yeah. Oh, yeah, Chris is over there. Yes. Mm. He wishes he had hair. So he could get his hair
2: pulled. Yeah. Pull my back hair. We like to explore making each other feel things that we used to feel when we were teenagers, and that's what love's about.
5: Or college. We could just go to college.
9: Yeah.
5: College is fine, too.
9: Yeah, 18 up.
5: College feels pretty good.
2: College. Well, we went to college. Yeah,
5: exactly. Chris is all bricked up. He is. You got Chris all bricked up. Well, thank you. Appreciate it.
9: Good morning.
5: Yeah. That's what they want. They want all that rough stuff. Then, right? It feels like they'll get tired of the rough stuff, but maybe they don't. You know, maybe they like it.
7: They love it.
5: What was this one? Oh, yeah. This is topless or bottomless. I've never got to this. It's been like 3 weeks. Finally going to get to it for you.
7: Okay.
8: Would you rather be topless forever or bottomless forever?
5: Yeah, what do you think? Man, obviously as a dude, no shirt's fine.
6: Yeah. Uh-huh.
5: That's a cool look.
9: No,
5: the shirt with no pants? What do you mean not you?
9: Dude, I'd Donald Duck it all day.
6: Oh my God, that'd look even weirder. I'd rather be shirtless.
9: No.
5: Why?
9: I mean, well, because I got a gut. I want to cover this up.
5: Okay, you want to cover that up, but you don't want to cover up your stuff?
9: I don't care about covering up my stuff.
5: Hilarious. I got to be honest. I'd rather be shirtless. Right, Derek? I mean, as a man.
7: Yeah, I mean, I guess. Yeah.
5: What do you mean, you guess? Would you rather just
7: have it's no bad pants? Either way. Like, either way, it's like, man, that's going to be
9: rough. If you're a big boy, it's like,
7: it's a lose-lose.
9: Yeah, it is.
5: Huh.
8: Yeah, it's a big.
11: Bottomless forever. I have no, but I haven't.
5: All right, she says she has no boobies, so she would rather be bottomless forever, but she's got a really nice downstairs.
7: I doubt
11: it. Bottomless. Just in general.
5: The other woman, she had a set of nanas on her, so she'd rather be topless.
7: Mm. That's badass.
5: That's a great question.
7: Yeah. It is a great question.
5: I guess
7: four women.
5: Yeah, four women, not for dudes.
7: Yeah.
9: Oh.
5: What, are you looking at the women?
9: They're dressed like Cowboys cheerleaders.
5: They are. They are dressed like Cowboys cheerleaders. Nara was upset because they weren't dressed like Cowboys.
6: Okay, what?
7: That's he's what tired said, of buddy. Like he, yeah. Needs to show both, he says.
5: Yeah, come on now. Show them both.
7: Uh-huh.
5: This is an OnlyFans lady. She's upset because she lost her job. She might have been worked in the medical field.
7: Yeah.
5: And then someone told her boss.
12: So I just got fired. Because somebody thought that it was a great idea to send my place of work my link that I have on my personal social medias, which I don't understand what my personal life and what I choose to do on my free time has to do with my profession and how I perform at work.
5: All right. Does she have a point?
7: I guess she kind of does. Yeah. From her.
5: If she's in the medical field, does it matter if she has an OnlyFans?
6: No.
5: I mean, if she's good at it.
6: Right.
5: You know, if she does draws blood or whatever, she can find the vein, then, you know, what does it matter?
7: I think there's a lot of guys that just don't care if you have an OnlyFans.
12: I don't understand how hard it is for people to just mind their business. Because what I do is not harming anyone.
5: Now, have you seen the video? She's, like, twerking and...
6: What's that harming?
5: She's what's that?
7: What's that harming?
6: Yeah, it's not harming anything.
12: It's not affecting anyone. I never took anything at work. I never took a picture, a video, anything. Nothing. I had two separate things that I don't understand how I would get fired for that if I didn't do anything unprofessional at my place of work.
5: I mean
6: she's doing she's doing a good job of keeping it separate, because I come across so many videos of nurses twerking while in their uniform.
5: Are those actual nurses? Because I've seen those videos if you go through X.
6: Yeah.
5: You see those videos, and are they really at their workplace? Are they really nurses? Are there a lot of nurses on OnlyFans? I thought nurses got paid a lot of money.
7: Yeah, I thought, you know, they make a good living. That's why.
5: Right?
7: I don't know.
5: It's
7: never enough, I guess.
5: No, this one woman, she goes, I ain't a nurse, I'm a vet tech. And so then she started twerking. We don't make the same.
6: What?
5: Well, she was pointing out that they don't get paid the same, so that's why she has to do the OnlyFans.
7: Yeah.
5: She's a vet tech.
7: That makes sense.
5: And it's not hurting any dogs. Thought that was funny.
7: Yeah, that is funny.
5: All right, what do I got to give away? Oh, you still got a shot at the $1,000 if you know the keyword, which is bling. Bling, you go to kissrocks.com or the app. Also, what did I have to give? I got dancing tickets to give away, too.
7: Nice.
5: Nice. Yeah, that is very nice. Plus your phone calls with the Texas Hammer Hotline, 1-855-FU-BILLY. We'll be right back.
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9: Do women not know when a man's not a cheater? Right? I mean, they know that, right?
10: I don't know.
9: Right? Because this woman, she says the five signs that he's not a cheater. This is very good information. You know, as you're picking out a fella, you want a guy that's not going to cheat on you. I've always said it's very easy to keep a man from cheating. Now, you can't keep a dog from cheating, but you can keep a man from cheating.
10: Sure.
9: Some dogs, you can't keep them out of the trash. It's just how it is. You know? So that's, you just got to know, you're like, damn, I got a dog. But if you got a man, it's easy to keep your man from cheating. So easy. Way easier to keep a man from cheating than a woman, in my opinion.
10: Yeah.
9: But, you know, my opinion is probably stupid. It's probably wrong.
10: That's probably right.
9: Yeah. I don't know why. I just feel like it's so much easier to keep a man faithful than it is a woman.
11: Yeah, as long as they're showing you attention and love and stuff. Like,
9: yeah, man, a dude doesn't really ask for much is my point. A dude doesn't ask for much. Just a couple things. Well, this woman, this is what she had to say.
10: It's probably the hardest thing in the world for women to do.
9: To do what?
10: To keep a man faithful.
9: Really?
10: God, yeah, just because they don't want to do it.
9: Yeah, maybe they don't.
10: No, they don't.
9: Well, listen to this.
10: They want to do everything they can to drive that man out.
9: Right. Drive
10: everything
9: right out of the house.
10: They can. They're trying their hardest.
9: That was from the heart, Derek.
10: Well, I'm just saying. I'm talking about men.
9: Yeah, in general. Men in general.
10: Yep.
9: Not Derek in general. Men in general.
10: No, yeah, men in general.
12: Today, we'll be going over five signs he's not a cheater. Take out your pen and pad, because you're going to need it, bitch. All right, bitch, it's date night, so I ain't going to waste no time. Sign number one, he's not a cheater.

0: shares his location.
1: Yeah, that's a great one. If he shares his location, that's a great sign he's not a cheater.
2: It's hard to cheat if you're sharing your location.
1: If you know the location, you can monitor them, watch them.
2: Yeah.
1: I saw this lady online, and she had an iPad dedicated to just her man. It was put on the wall, and it would just follow him.
2: It had his location open. That was the only thing.
1: That was the only thing that she used the iPad for.
2: Mm-hmm.
1: It was just to follow his location.
2: Yep. Because if you look at his location, you can't do other stuff on your phone. But if you have an iPad dedicated to it, then yeah.
1: It reminded me of the map from the Marauder's map from Harry Potter, where it's like the footsteps and you can see.
2: Yeah.
1: That's what it reminded me of. Like, just put a frame over it. Make it look cool.
2: Mm-hmm.
0: It's just all right. Live, freely.
2: Constant.
0: Number two. This don't even have social media. Doesn't have socials.
1: Yeah. If he doesn't have social media, boom, he's not cheating.
2: I saw a video the other day of a girl that was like, it was a red flag to her if a guy didn't have social media.
1: Well,
3: and he can still cheat without social media.
1: I know he can.
2: He can.
1: You're not in front of temptation. I totally get what this lady is saying. She's saying that you're not presented with temptation constantly. Nobody can DM you. Nobody can direct message you. You know, they can't get a hold of you. They can't like one of your photos if you're not posting them. So you're not as tempted.
2: But they started blowing up those dudes that don't have social media when they started doing that, are we dating the same man thing. You know, on Facebook and stuff.
1: Yeah.
2: You remember how they started doing those groups?
1: That's right.
2: Where it was like, hey, are we dating the same guy? And it'd be like pictures, you know. Girls would be like, yes, we are.
1: All right, that's number two. If he doesn't have social media. Again, this is just this lady's take.
0: Okay. Number three. Another sign that is not cheating is if he shops at Walmart.
1: Okay. He shops at Walmart. He's not going there to meet anybody.
2: Mm-hmm.
1: Right? He's not going to make a love connection at Walmart.
0: Okay. Now, number four is a really good one. It's probably going to knock a lot of y'all out the box, but no Beijing. The fifth sign he's not a cheater is if he lives with his mama.
1: Okay. So she says if he lives with his mama, he's not a cheater.
2: Really?
1: People are saying that there are hoes at Walmart and you can cheat. So I guess a couple of guys are pushing back on the Walmart.
2: Interesting.
1: I think they were trying to say as opposed to maybe a Target or something. You know, one of those things.
2: Oh, gotcha.
1: Yeah. Because I guess there's hotter women at Target than there is at the Walmart. If you remember.
2: There's women that think they're hotter at Target.
1: For maybe that's what it is.
2: Because
1: there's some women who are like, I'm too hot to shop at Walmart.
2: Yeah.
1: I look too good today to go to Walmart. Have you seen that?
2: I have seen that.
1: Right. It's like, no. I look too good for Walmart.
2: You may look too good for Walmart, but you're too fat for Target.
1: Well, where's she supposed to go then, Derek?
2: Walmart.
1: Okay. Yeah. I gotcha.
2: Yep.
1: So that's the science. It's so easy.
2: Or Costco.
1: Another person pointed out that there's more women with babies at Walmart than there is women with babies at Target.
2: It's true.
1: So there's that.
2: Mm-hmm.
1: Let's see here. This woman, she's a fan of the bush.
2: Okay.
1: And that's, you know, there's certain trends you hope don't come back. That's like, hairsprayed hair.
2: Yeah.
1: Like that looks stupid. And bush. I hope this doesn't come back.
4: TMI, but I've never had a Brazilian wax.
1: That's too bad.
4: Honestly, I'm a big fan of the bush. I don't even think you should shave it, dude. That's your coat of armor. I love my bush especially. You're not taking my super suit. My super suit? I love that bitch. It's comforting. I braid it when I get stressed out.
1: No.
4: Love a bush.
1: No. I want to push back.
2: You do?
1: I don't want to say I'm anti-bush, but it's... I don't know. To me, it's like having a nice sweater and you just got like dog hair all over it.
2: It's like, kind of ruins the sweater.
1: It does. It ruins the look.
2: It does.
1: Do you ever get dog hair all over your clothes
2: and
1: you got to
2: lint
1: brush it?
2: Yes.
1: To me, that's what a bush is.
2: Or you don't even realize it until you're already in the car. You don't even have a
1: lint. Oh, you go out in the sunlight and you're like, oh my gosh, look at all this dog hair everywhere. That's what a bush is to me.
2: Yeah. All the time.
1: That's what I hate to compare it to dog hair, but that's what it
2: reminds me of. Well, it's just, you know. It's dog hair ruins something great. I got it.
1: Yeah, ruins the outfit, mm-hmm. right? Makes the outfit look bad.
2: Oh, it makes you look terrible.
1: Makes your nice outfit look not as nice.
2: Mm-hmm.
1: Oh, let's see. Oh, this you're not going to like this, Nard. Maybe plug your ears for this one, buddy.
3: All right.
1: Okay. Yeah, you're just not going to like this one. This woman, she's 6 inches is not enough. Do you have that one in there?
2: I don't know. Hold on.
1: I don't know. Maybe he's got it in there. If not, I can play it tomorrow. Then Nardi can sweat it out.
2: Yeah.
1: This woman says 6 inches not enough. This dude, he likes fat women over fit women.
5: I think fat women are seen as way more attractive sometimes than fit women. And they're pushed.
1: Man, I can see that. Because you can be too fit.
2: Yeah.
1: I know, like, dudes, like a woman will say, oh, that guy, he's just too fit. Because they don't like it, right?
2: Mm-hmm.
1: When you get too fit, it's almost like you're doing it for dudes. Right. At least that's what women are saying.
2: Mm-hmm.
1: But, yeah, I think men kind of like, you know, where the chubby's just a little bit better.
5: And they go on dates. They can do fine dating apps. Fat men, good luck.
1: All right. So he's saying that, like, a fat woman can be on a dating app and get lots of play. Dudes will prefer them. But a fat guy, good luck.
2: Good luck.
1: No woman's like, yeah, give me the fatty.
2: Uh-huh.
1: That's mean.
2: Oh, it is.
1: Is that true? No, I mean, you're out there on the dating apps.
3: Yeah, I don't think...
1: Are fat guys even getting on the dating apps? I don't think they do.
3: I don't think they do.
1: Are fat guys on dating apps? I
3: don't know.
2: I know I wouldn't be.
1: Right, Derek, if you were out there and you feel a little...
3: How would you meet the girls then?
2: You just wouldn't.
3: You just wouldn't? Yeah,
1: you wouldn't.
2: I wouldn't want to be Daniel.
3: Oh, yeah.
2: You know what I mean? Like, where you're a fat guy, you're on the dating apps, and you're not getting any matches.
1: Well, I want to show you the perfect profile photo if you ever do get on the dating apps.
2: Oh, okay. This should be good.
1: No, it's the one that you did today.
2: I didn't do anything.
1: Yeah, you did.
2: I didn't post anything.
1: This is the best profile
2: photo. Oh, damn.
1: Right, Derek, when you mm-hmm. did this, when you zoomed in on it.
2: Yep.
1: That'd be a great profile photo.
2: I mean, I don't think it would be, Billy.
1: It'd be just you yelling at that panda guy.
2: No, I think you know it wouldn't be a good one.
1: It's a joke, yes, I know. I'm just saying that's like it's just a funny photo. It's just me promoting
2: it. I know,
1: a funny
2: it's a terrible photo. It's fine.
1: It's not, it's hilarious, is what it is.
2: I don't find the funniness in it.
1: Well, you did it. It was funny.
2: I know. I wasn't being funny when I did
1: nope,
2: it.
1: Oh, you're being serious.
2: I was mad.
3: Yep.
1: Gotcha.
2: Panda riled me up.
1: He did. I thought it was super funny. You just went right into the camera and just started yelling at
2: me. I just wanted
1: panda.
2: To let him know I was tired of it.
1: Like, instead of going into the microphone, he went into the camera, which is hilarious.
2: Yeah, well, because it was a stream.
1: It was so personal.
2: Mm-hmm.
1: Does every girl do the sniff test?
2: He got me good. You got me good, Panda.
1: He did. He got you riled up.
2: He did.
1: So this woman claims that every woman does the sniff test.
6: Every girl does this. And if you try to say you don't do it, I know you're lying. But sometimes you just got to... You know, and then you gotta make sure everything's good.
1: Really? So they do that?
2: I didn't know they did that.
1: You know, that's kind of like when you go to a restaurant and they're like, hey, do you mind cutting open your steak just to see if it's done?
2: Mm-hmm.
3: It is. Yeah.
2: It's how you like it?
3: Yeah. That's funny.
1: Yeah. Oh, that's funny.
2: It's a great comparison.
1: Oh, man. Yeah. All women do this, apparently.
2: Mm.
1: A lot of dudes do it with their back door.
2: Yeah?
1: Yeah.
2: I mean, you want to make sure you're not, you know, it's too off back there.
1: Yeah. That's so gross. I didn't know that women all do this, huh? They're just checking it out.
2: I mean, how else are they supposed to know? I feel like you
1: just
2: can feel it.
1: Just wash it.
2: Yeah.
7: Yeah.
2: I just feel like you feel when it's like, no, I need a shower.
1: I'm like, why even risk it? Just wash it. Just
2: that's
1: to be
2: a
1: sure.
2: great point. Why even risk it?
1: It's like, all right, man, it's not too bad. No,
2: but just... I think it's sometimes you find yourself in a situation like we played the thing yesterday of the guy in the public bathroom that was washing. I think what happened to that guy was he found himself in a situation where he's like, damn, I think I'm about to get laid.
3: Yeah.
2: And he didn't even know it. Like, he probably went on that date thinking, like, oh, this will be just a date. I'll, you know.
1: She must have made a sexual reference.
2: He must have been, like, you know.
1: Because he washed his ass and the back.
2: The vibe had to have been there.
3: Yeah.
1: So he didn't want that to be stinky. He used the soap. This is how barbaric he was. He used.
2: I didn't think it was barbaric.
1: No, the soap.
2: Yeah.
1: Where the industrial soap that's there, he put that on his nether regions,
7: don't
1: Derek.
7: Don't go to a gas station bathroom.
1: No, Derek.
2: Well, I don't think Billy does.
1: Yeah, I'm not going to a gas station bathroom and put my genitals in the sink and washing using the soap from that.
2: I think you tell Billy not to do that. I don't think he does that.
7: No, I'm just saying, just to go to the bathroom because...
1: Yeah, but I'm not then putting my genitals in the sink and using the Savage soap that's there.
2: Well, and I mean, he put that thing straight to the BH, too.
1: Yeah, he did. That had to burn.
8: It's worth it. It's worth it.
2: Yep.
1: Sick. Mm-hmm. Oh, I need some people that will answer some questions today.
2: Okay.
1: If you want to win some tickets, you have to have listened to the program today. I don't want any prize piggies winning today. So if you want dancing tickets for September 11th show at the Boeing Center at Techport, nice. And then also a nice vinyl. You could win the nice vinyl as well.
2: People ask, is that why he washed his ass at the restaurant? I can't tell me another reason why he would have done that.
1: Because nowadays you don't know if a woman's going to get your groceries.
2: Yeah.
1: Because they're always talking about they want to do that.
2: Like, I can't think of another reason why he would do that ever.
1: Yeah, because she probably told him, I'm going to get your groceries. He's like, you're going to do what?
2: Wait a minute.
1: Yeah, so many women do that.
2: Yeah.
1: And they're just walking around there with those tongues.
2: Mm-hmm. They're just walking around with their tongues.
1: So many women do that now. It's all over the internet, Derek.
2: I know.
1: Yeah, I don't know. Out of all the things that women like to do, that's just a crazy one that they're into.
2: I agree.
1: Yeah,
2: I did. What if you want to 3-1 is that audio you were looking for earlier that Nard didn't want to hear?
1: Oh, you're not gonna like this, Nard.
9: 6 inches is not enough.
1: Yeah, I'll save this. For
2: I don't like
1: tomorrow.
2: It either, Nard.
7: Yeah,
1: I got an. This is what I think.
2: 6 inches is big.
1: I'm gonna say that tomorrow we're gonna have a 60-40 split where 60% of women will say that that's probably not enough. And 40% of women will say, "Nah, that's plenty."
2: Like six. I mean, when you really 6 inches is huge.
1: I know.
2: Yes. When you look at 6 inches on a ruler, measuring tape, you're like, "Damn, that's a big one." I don't know how you wouldn't think it is.
1: Well, but to win, okay. Do you know how they say like people are getting taller and bigger and everything?
2: Yeah, they do.
1: Maybe those are getting bigger.
2: I guess.
8: Maybe.
1: So
2: no, 6 is not average. It's under 6.
1: Yeah, 5.3 is average.
2: I think that's even big. I'm telling you, you look at it. Look at it on the ruler. You can't tell me most guys are just.
1: Can you bring a ruler in tomorrow?
2: I will. All right. Flying past 5 inches. They're not.
1: Just and then we can name off. Oh, hold on. I'll do this right now.
2: And y'all can't lie because I've showered with you.
1: All right. Let me do this.
2: Not you guys in here, but I'm just saying other men.
1: All right. Items.
2: In my sporting days.
1: Right,
2: which was a very long time ago.
1: Not that long.
7: They weren't fully grown then.
1: All right, these are some things that are 6 inches, Derek. If you go in your wallet, it is 6.14 inches long, the American dollar bill.
2: Yep.
1: Pull out a dollar bill. Anybody got one?
8: Yeah, I got one.
7: Yeah, I do.
1: All right, Chris, pull out a dollar bill. And put. I mean, that's a big boy right there. Derek,
2: that is.
1: When you hold that up.
2: I'm just like, yeah.
1: That's a big guy right there.
2: Give me a break, brother.
1: Nard, look at this dollar bill.
7: I think that's a decent size.
2: What are we talking about?
1: What do you mean decent size? That's above average.
7: Yeah, that's fantastic.
2: That's crazy.
1: Yeah, that's a big guy right there.
2: That's crazy.
1: A small smartphone.
2: Yeah.
1: And then it says here, half a submarine sandwich is also 6 inches.
2: Yep.
8: Yeah.
2: No doubt.
1: An unsharpened pencil. Mm-hmm. Is usually around 7.5 inches. But once it wears down slightly, it gets closer to 6 inches. Mm-hmm. And the average man's wallet, right, is around 4 to 4.5 inches long.
2: Yep.
1: But the average checkbook, which nobody uses anymore, was about 6 to 7 inches. So, I mean, just the dollar bill was a perfect example of something that's 6 inches long.
2: I agree.
1: No, look, here, can I have that dollar bill?
2: Yes, you can.
1: All right. Hold on. No, don't move.
7: Okay.
1: This is just an experiment.
2: All right. Yep.
10: We're going to put the 6 inches on Nard's face.
7: What?
2: Look at that. It covers it.
11: Yeah.
7: Yeah.
2: It covers it.
11: That's about right.
2: Yeah, eat that. Eat that dollar. No, eat that dollar.
7: He had it on his
10: tongue. Take it in. There you go.
2: Yep.
1: It just showed you, like, Nard couldn't even handle the dollar bill.
2: No, he can't.
1: Did you see him fighting it?
2: Yeah, he did. He always does.
7: You guys would fight it, too.
2: Even when it's not a dollar.
1: All right, Justin. All right, I'm going to ask you a question, all right, if you've been listening. No, I won't do any stunt anymore.
2: No, I know.
1: I'm over this guy.
7: What?
11: He wouldn't shake his butt yesterday.
1: No, he didn't do nothing.
7: What?
1: All right.
11: Spivey.
1: Let's see here. What do I want to ask you? Oh, this is good. All right, so what are...
12: Make it easy for me.
1: All right, Will. What are some ladies not allowing in their home this year? They're not allowing their man to bring this into the home.
12: GTA 6.
1: Yes!
7: Woo!
1: Nice!
12: Yes!
1: You
12: yes!
1: got it, buddy. You got it. That was very good.
2: Right away.
1: Yeah.
12: I redeemed it.
1: You did.
2: Good job,
1: buddy. Congratulations,
2: good job.
1: Justin. Not only that, you're qualified now for the vinyl as well to see Danzig and then possibly get that vinyl.
2: Mm.
1: Nice job. Yeah, this woman was talking about 6 inches not enough, Derek.
13: I don't know about y'all, but as a viewer, I'm not waiting until marriage to see that man meet. I need to see.
1: I'm not waiting for marriage to see the meat.
2: Yep.
1: Oh, that's funny. Just think, back in the day, they used to have to wait for marriage to see the meat.
2: Yeah, no, they did.
1: Right?
2: They did.
1: Oh, how many women do you think were like, oh, that's so sad.
2: Mm.
1: Right? And they're so disappointed. It's like opening Pokemon.
2: Yep.
1: Right? And you don't get any winning cards. Cards that aren't worth anything.
2: Oh,
1: that dollar bill, that's a big boy right there.
2: I mean, it's just like, you know, give me a break. 6 inches, not enough? Come on.
1: Look at Nard over there. He was just fighting that dollar bill down his throat.
7: You guys would fight the dollar bill.
2: Yeah,
1: it's just a dollar bill.
7: You guys wouldn't fight the dollar bill.
2: It was no big deal.
7: You guys would fight it.
1: Not if I was the stunt guy.
7: Mm-hmm. You guys would still fight it.
1: No.
7: Yeah.
1: Not if I was paid to do stunts.
7: You said that you'd
1: be here to be the goober.
7: You said even
2: that's true.
1: Idiot.
2: Okay.
1: You're paid to be the idiot.
2: You signed up.
1: Are you not paid to be the idiot?
7: Okay. What? Yeah. Sure. Yeah.
1: Exactly.
2: He said sure.
1: He said sure. Yeah. No, I'm here. I'm paid here to be smart.
2: I'm the intelligent one.
1: The news next.
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1: I just saw there was a woman arrested outside the Lindsey Clancy court, I guess. The true crime junkie arrested. Derek, you said she was like in her 60s?
2: Almost 60. I think it's like late 50s, I want to say. Just a idiot.
1: What was she arrested for?
2: She was, because you can't...
1: Oh, filming the jurors.
2: Yeah, you can't film the jurors.
1: Ah.
2: And she was trying to get it out there because the jury in that trial is, I think right now they're hung. But I don't think they've officially been ruled that way.
1: A mistrial yet?
2: Yeah, mistrial. The judge is like, hey, talk it over some more, but I think it's going to be a mistrial.
1: Could be.
2: And only a mistrial because it's a hung jury.
1: And then would I have to redo it?
2: Well, but then the prosecution door, will it'll
1: try to negotiate.
2: They could, or they might just go ahead and I think they'll retry. You have three kids. You have three babies that were killed by their mother. You're going to retry that case. If they retried Karen Reed, they better retry this Lindsey Clancy case.
1: Yeah, it just depends on what part of the country you're in.
2: Yep.
1: There's a sicko school worker arrested in massacre of over 50 hamsters by stomping on them in love hotels.
2: That's terrible.
1: So a twisted school employee was arrested in Japan.

0: Japan over the massacre of 30 hamsters.
1: Yeah.
0: So.
1: No, it's awful.
0: He gets some sort of sexual gratification out of killing them.
1: Ugh. Well, there's people online that'll buy the videos.
0: Oh.
1: Yeah.
2: Oh.
1: But he might just be into it. I don't know.
0: He might be into it, or he might just be making money off of it.
1: Yeah.
0: That's sick.
1: Yeah, no, it is.
0: I'm glad he got arrested.
2: Yep.
1: I don't know how people just like, I don't know.
0: I don't know. I have no idea. I don't know how you could do
1: just
0: that.
1: Brutal.
0: I saw the cutest little family of skunks this morning. They were walking across the street.
1: Yeah.
0: And they were in the crosswalk, and they were all just walking across. Mm-hmm. And then one put its little tail up to me.
1: Okay.
0: And then it looked at me like, what are you going to do?
1: Yeah.
0: And I was like, I'm doing nothing. I'm just going to wait for you guys to cross. It's just hilarious. You guys are in the crosswalk.
1: Yeah.
0: Like, you know that's what to do.
1: Adorable.
0: It's so funny.
1: Adorable.
0: Shocking footage has captured a moment that a youth football match descended into total chaos when a furious coach tackled an opponent and then lashed out at a woman.
1: I don't know why this is happening. Like,
0: do you know that
1: so much?
0: It's happening so much that schools across the country are sending out memos,
1: yeah,
0: reminding people how to behave at school events and school sporting events.
1: It's embarrassing. Like, keep your ass in the stands.
2: Mm-hmm.
0: Yeah,
1: also it's like the coaches are in on it too. Like,
0: no,
1: it's
0: this
1: so
0: is the
1: dumb.
0: Coaches.
1: Yeah. I don't understand that.
0: What
1: at
0: a
1: all.
0: Dumb reason to lose your job.
1: It's and a dumb
0: they're
1: reason,
0: in,
1: like
0: fisticuffs.
1: Yes.
0: The smaller man tackled the big man, and he was seen throwing punches from the turf before they were broke free.
1: Like, it's youth football.
2: Mm-hmm.
1: How embarrassing.
0: Do you think they've just made it so competitive?
1: It's not even that competitive at the youth level like that. Like, it shouldn't be. Nobody cares. Most of these kids suck.
0: Well, as a coach for those teams, right, if you don't win, they let you go.
1: They do, yeah. They have, like,
0: so there's orbs. A lot of stress, right?
1: It's a joke.
2: Yeah, my kid plays. But I always want to punch the other parents. It's
1: never the coach, right?
2: Or the coach.
0: The refs get it, too.
1: I don't know.
0: A lot of people are saying just don't have kids.
1: The last youth, I went to one of NAR's kids' games. It was, you know, and NAR's kids' team got their ass kicked.
3: Yeah, they did.
1: But they were like, nobody was like, it wasn't like a big deal. It was their first loss of the year. The kids that were playing were huge. But nobody, none of the parents, none of the coaches were like, it was very civilized. It was, I don't know. I don't know if it's happening in certain parts of the country. I guess maybe it's more competitive. I don't know.
0: Well, some people throw out racial stuff is what they're saying in the chat.
1: Yeah.
0: They'll throw out rude stuff.
1: Mm-hmm.
0: A caregiver had her ailing 75-year-old patient sign his South Carolina home over to her. And within days of his death, she completely redecorated the space according to the man's outraged daughter. So she was like, hey, why don't you, you're not going to use this house because you're going to die.
1: Yeah.
0: So why don't you just sign the house over to me?
1: Damn.
0: And he's like, okay.
1: All right, I'll do that.
0: The dude was suffering from Parkinson and a brain injury, so there's no way that he could legally sign anything over. But she already had the whole house redecorated.
1: Yeah, I saw that video. She walked in and the lady was like, what the? It was like, yeah, that lady who took over the guy's house, whole family, like all their pictures were up. Like it was... Like, I mean, it was her house, yeah.
0: 2 days after he died.
1: Yeah, it was insane.
0: They're saying that women are done playing it cool. They want men who actually care, and they're not going to date unless they get men that actually care.
1: Well, there you go,
0: Nard. New York City women are the ones that are leading the charge.
1: Actually care about what?
0: I didn't say.
1: Okay, that's important. Because, I mean, I actually care about a lot of things. I actually care about my football bets. I actually care about my poker tournaments.
0: This is what they want, Derek.
1: Yep.
0: The new It guy is not mysterious anymore. The new It guy does not leave you on red.
1: Nope.
0: The new It guy doesn't seem busy.
1: But then we're too available.
0: And, mm-hmm. and yep. he certainly isn't pretending he forgot your date was tonight.
1: Okay.
0: So they no longer want that. They are now want a man who's openly interested, emotionally available, and enthusiastic.
2: Until they get tired of that. And
1: yes,
2: go back.
1: It'll every time it swings one way, they want it to swing back.
0: In other words, what you're saying, ladies, is you want the good guy.
1: Yep, even though you've been trying to kill the good guy for the past 20 years.
0: The good guy gave you the ick.
1: Yeah.

0: Like, I'd feel really bad for Nard, but, like, Nard's the problem, too. So it's just, problem. Like, I don't really feel that bad for him.
1: Well, you're not a solution, sir.
0: Yeah.
2: Nobody's really a solution.
0: Okay.
1: Right. Well, how would you build your woman, Derek?
0: Yeah, it would be, I've said this, probably like 4'11", you know, just giant knockers.
1: Right. Big fat ass, big yeah, fat big robot fat ass. Ass.
0: Like, definitely a little thick princess. Yeah. I'd definitely make her Latina for sure. Yeah. Yeah. Long hair.
1: Happy to see you.
0: Yeah. Eyebrows on fleek.
1: Yeah. There you go.
0: You know what I mean? Cute little
1: DSLs.
0: Nose.
1: Yeah. Nice set of DSLs on there.
0: Big Bambi eyes.
1: Yeah. Big over exaggerated eyes.
0: Right. Like anime eyes. Yeah. You know.
1: That's right.
0: Tiny Mark, hands.
1: How would you build your woman?
2: I have a woman that loves me.
0: It's adult.
2: Right, whatever.
1: What?
3: What? I just want a woman that loves
0: just
3: me.
0: Just loves me. Big yeah. heart.
2: Yeah, big heart.
0: Big heart.
3: You have a big and large heart.
1: And then
0: lots
1: large
0: of
1: heart.
0: Hugs.
1: All right. That's it for us, and we will see you tomorrow.
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It's Rock 101.1. Good morning, everyone. It's Mighty Iris. Guess what I have? A pumpkin spice iced coffee. Pumpkin spice is back. Oh, that just makes me think of the holidays and the Halloween's around the corner. I love it. Here's Muse.

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And that's such an important movie to pop culture. You know, the one with Leonardo DiCaprio and Claire Danes. You know what I'm

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Have you guys had the chance to listen to Mike D's new album, Mike D from the Beastie Boys? He has his debut solo album that's out right now. It's called Thank You. If you haven't, listen to it soon. I haven't either. I know.

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It's just Lubbock glitter. 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

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It's Mighty Iris. You know what I've noticed is that in the summertime, that's when you see all the peaches and cream or peaches and cream pie shakes and desserts, and then that fades out, that fades away, and then in comes the pumpkin spice. I like it. Yeah.

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Hey yourself, big boy. It's Rock 101.1. It's Mighty Iris. That sounded creepy. I'm so sorry. Forgive me. It's almost the weekend. That's why. I have 3-day weekend brain. Here's The Offspring.

0: 101.1. 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

we've got another holiday right around the corner, which is Labor Day weekend, which is coming up after tomorrow, technically. 2 days now, technically. It's Rock 101.1. 3-day weekend. 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

From the grunge of the 90s to the evolution of rock, we've been the soundtrack of the Hub City since the days of Reese Air Force Base. 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
1: Oh, Father, tell me.

think Dave Grohl is featured in that new Butthole Surfers documentary that I want to see. It's Rock 101.1. It's called Butthole Surfers, The Whole Truth and Nothing But. Isn't that funny? Like, oh my gosh, how witty is that? And it's supposedly came out August 28th, but I don't know if they're showing it at random theaters. Not sure at all, but I want

0: 101.1. 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

cake.

0: 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It's Mighty Iris. I'm deep in thought. I have a brilliant would you rather. Are you ready? Okay. Would you rather be a freak on a leash or a leash on a freak? Oh, yeah. Yeah. Those aren't the kinds of questions you thought you'd have to be answering on a Wednesday, huh? Gotcha.
1: Something takes a part of me. Something lost and never seen.

It's Rock 101.1. Who's ready for the Oasis documentary to come out? You could start watching that at IMAX theaters on Wednesday. Not today, but like next Wednesday. Isn't that cool? And it's like limited showings, but I want to see this at the IMAX. It's called Don't Look Back in Anger. Can't wait to watch it. Here's Wonderwall.

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0: It's Rock 101.1. It's Mighty Iris High. That got intense. I went to that buffet yesterday and just like I thought, was not able to eat more than one plate. But I did get the soft serve ice cream, but I had no cake. They don't really have a lot of cake at buffets. It's mostly pudding and little cookies and stuff, but now I want cake.
1: 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Engines pumping and thumping in time. 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

An ex-coworker of mine had a shirt that said, blame it on the ADD, or blame it on my, I forget what the line is. See, I just heard the song. It's Rock 101.1, it's Mighty Iris. I know, I'm bad with lyrics. Here's Alice in Chains.

0: 101.1. 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

0: many new albums are out. I hope you've listened to them. Like that guy right there, Brandon Flowers, the singer of The Killers, has his new solo album called Thrasher that's out. It's country western. And then this, well, not the Beastie Boys, but Mike D from the Beastie Boys has his debut solo album out right now. It's called Thank You. It's Rock 101.1.
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I'm going to have to put the bumblebee costume on hold for Halloween. It's Rock 101.1. It's Mighty Iris. I have a new task that I'm trying to complete. I want to find a Yacht Rock costume or a sailor costume, but I don't see it at the Halloween shops. I'd have to order it online, but I don't want to do that because I don't know what

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Well, usually when I fall asleep to Tubi, you know, I'll put a scary movie on and it knows like the algorithm. It'll play another scary movie on top of it. Now it's like throwing in cartoons all of a sudden. So I wake up in the middle of the night to like Looney Tunes theme song. That'll yank me right out of my sleep. So I'm going to have to switch streaming services when I fall asleep now. Here's Cold War Kids.

0: 101.1. 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

few more days till the kickstart of a three-day weekend. Are you ready? I don't know what I'm... Well, I know what I'm going to watch over the three-day weekend, but I don't know what I'm going to do yet. It's still up in the air. It's a three-day weekend. Live it up. Here's P.O.D.

Oh, hey, guess what? If you have a song request, make sure you text Wombat 806-900-1011. Maybe you want to hear a different Blur song. I don't know. A B-side, maybe? Hit him up. He could play your request just after 4 p.m. Good luck. It's Rock 101.1. Woo!

0: 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All right? 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
1: I'm craving a sandwich. Like, I want to go shopping at a grocery store and get bread and bologna. I want bologna. Do you like bologna sandwiches? I do. It's Rock 101.1. It's Mighty Iris over and out. Wombat's up next. Ow!

Here's the backstory. Our program director finally realized it wasn't 1975 anymore. It only took him 20 years. Say hello to Rock 101.1.

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0: So it's a song that gets a little confused about the date. The song is called April 29, but sometimes Bradley sings April 26th instead. But the band has made clear that April 29th is the actual date they're talking about.
1: I don't know if you can, but can you get an order for Ons? That's O-N-S Junior Market. The address is 1934 East Anaheim. All the windows are busted out. And it's like a free-for-all here, and the owner should be to come down here and see if he can secure his business.

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1: Well, it's finally here this Saturday. We got the return of Texas Tech Red Raider football taking on Abilene Christian University right here in Lubbock. Texas Tech has announced some fan information for this game and the entire 2026 season. If you're one of the lucky folks to get tickets to this sold-out home opener, you can check that out at rock101lubbock.com.
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Heads up, we got something pretty special going on this Labor Day weekend. We are celebrating the return of college football by doing a whole weekend featuring a stadium rock.

sexed us at. Oh, sorry. Long script. There we go. Text us at 806-900-1011.

So the B-side of this single, Ledgery Lee, features something pretty cool. It showcases an early version of Good Riddance that's a little more sarcastic than the version that ended up on Nimrod.

0: Well, Monday's Labor Day, but it's also a day pretty special right here in Lubbock. It's Buddy Holly's 90th birthday, and we got a couple events for Buddy Holly's 90th birthday bash. On Friday, you can catch an event at the Ravon Lounge Patio. That bash begins at 6 p.m. on Friday. Then on Saturday, we got the Buddy Holly Center's birthday bash going on all day from 10 a.m. to 5 p.m. You can check that out right there at the Buddy Holly Center at 1801 Crickets Avenue coming up on Monday.
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Smashing Pumpkins are actually on tour right now with their Rats in a Cage tour, celebrating the 30th anniversary of Melancholy and the Infinite Sadness. Unfortunately, they're not making it to Lubbock. We had a couple options that are kind of close by. You can see them in Oklahoma City on October 24th, Austin on October 25th, or, I don't know, maybe you want to go all out and see them in Las Vegas on October 30th.

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2: No!

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We got the return of Texas Tech Raider football coming up this Saturday, taking on Abilene Christian right here in Lubbock. We got some new fan information for this game.

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1: 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I tried so hard and got the White Stripes. Stone Temple Pilots. Baby.

that's, well, half right. The Mumford part is right. Marcus Mumford is the lead guy in the crew, but it's the son's part that gets a little confusing since the other guys in the band are just guys. They're not his sons.

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I don't know if they planned it this way, but I do kind of like how this song worked out, where we never really heard anything else from this band after this song, you know? It's like there was somebody that we used to know or something.

0: 101.1. 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

Love this song, but I'm not a big of a fan of the music video as I usually am, since, carrot cake, I kind of want to listen to the song, not a bunch of people talking about the song.

We just got a new album out, and it's doing pretty good sales-wise, but it's tough to beat the Green Album back in 2001. The Green Album debuted with 215,000 sales in its first week. Yeah.

0: We got Labor Day this Monday, but the day is also a little special for the city of Lubbock, since it's also Buddy Holly's 90th birthday. We got a Buddy Holly 90th birthday bash going on at the Buddy Holly Center. It's going on Monday, September 7th, all the way from 10 to 5 p.m., and it's right at the Buddy Holly Center out there at 1801 Crickets Avenue.
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And remember, coming up this weekend, we got a whole weekend of Stadium Rock.